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1: It's the Casey Clark Show. 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
0: Oh, gosh. Thanks again for hanging out. 1-800-990-2448 to contact us, text, call, that sort of thing. On the way is Sasha's info dump.
4: It seemed to be a big thing at one point when we would hit 40 years old and you were over the hill.
5: Lordy, lordy, who turned 40?
4: Yeah, exactly. But what is middle age, really? And is it a technical age or is it more of a lifestyle or a vibe? We'll talk about middle-agedness coming up.
0: Agedness,
4: you know what I mean.
0: Okay. Also, sports bar etiquette. If you're not there for the big game, should you be there at all?
4: Wow.
0: Okay, so that's coming up.
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2: Sasha's info.
3: What is middle-aged exactly? Like, if someone says to you, I'm middle-aged, or are you middle-aged? Like, yeah. What age do you think that is, would you say?
4: I mean, technically, it should be around 44 years old.
3: Yeah. No, for sure. Yeah. So, we used to really look at 40s as middle-aged. Do you remember ever going to over-the-hill parties?
4: No.
3: My mom had a shaker when she turned 40, but I remember everything was over the hill. She had birthday cards, the cake set over the hill. Like that was
4: right.
3: That was the theme. But now that I'm kind of in that zone, my friends are starting to turn 40. I will at some point, I'm sure. I've noticed that language has really dropped off. We don't really talk about like, oh, you're over the hill now. And in fact, I remember saying that to one of my friends who recently turned 40. I said like, oh, you're over the hill. And they had no idea what I was talking about. Yeah. So we just have sort of lost that concept.
4: I think that, you know, today's 40 is the new 30. The new 50 is the new 40.
3: Yeah.
4: You know what I mean? So it's kind of mixed up.
3: Yeah. The whole notion of middle age has changed a lot, largely because we're hitting those milestones later in life, like getting married, having kids, buying your first home, settling into our sought after careers. We're just doing that a lot later, which is not a bad thing by any means. So the average life expectancy for Canadians right now, 84 for women, 80 for men.
4: Dang it.
3: Sorry. With that, 40 is absolutely middle-aged, technically speaking.
4: Yeah.
3: But with all of this, the concept of middle age, it's more of a lifestyle.
4: I think it is,
3: or a
4: too.
3: Vibe.
4: Yeah.
3: So it's really whatever you make it. And if you're doing things later in life, that's all good. But I guess we're done with the whole over-the-hill thing.
4: Thank you.
3: I don't think people know what that means anymore.
4: I don't think they do either.
3: No, we don't use it. And that's your info dump.
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10: Smoky sky continuing throughout this evening. Temperature cooling to around 20 by midnight as the humidity starts to break. Haze and smoke overnight tonight as well, low near 18. Widespread smoke tomorrow morning, but should be gone by around noon. Then mostly sunny the rest of the day. High of around 30 in the afternoon.

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0: Country 105, playing today's best country. So you're at the sports pub, and it's jam-packed. Your buddies are waiting outside. They can't get in. And they hear through the outside speakers. And you're flying off your seat. Everybody's into it. It's crazy. And there's somebody in the corner crocheting or reading a book or... just mind, you know, minding their business, but they're not really into it.
1: Yeah, they're taking up space.
0: And you're just like, why are you there? Do you say anything to this person?
1: I mean, no, never. But you would almost hope that they, if you're crocheting mm-hmm. in a busy sports bar, that you would pick up on that. I even remember years and years ago, I think it was the last World Cup. Mm-hmm. Tyler and I were at a bar, and we were there watching kind of not a nothing game, but like two countries that not a lot of people from around here would be
0: sure
1: supporting. And then the next game started, and I think Mexico was playing.
0: Right, right.
1: And there was a huge contingency of fans that came right into the bar, and we were just sort of there drinking.
0: Yep.
1: And we even felt like,
0: maybe we should go.
1: Yeah, and like we would have 100% sat there and watched the game and been into it and picked up on the vibe, and it would have been super, super fun. But we were kind of like, we're not really there to support Mexico.
0: Exactly.
1: So maybe we should leave. So that's what you would just hope for, that maybe if it got loud enough or rowdy enough, she would just leave.
0: Well, when you guys broke out the crib board, you're like, maybe not the time.
1: Yeah, maybe we can just do this at home.
0: Maybe not the time. Mm-hmm. Yeah. Nicole, is it okay to ask this person to move?
2: Oh, yeah.
0: Okay. Finally, somebody has some sense.
2: I mean, you just can't worry too much about things. Just do what you got to do.
0: All right. And then, and if you don't move, you don't move. That's fair, hey?
2: Yep.
1: Yeah, because she can say no.
0: Yeah.
1: In fact, she's well within her right to be like, no.
0: Yeah.
1: I'm going to continue to crochet.
0: Now, to be fair, Nicole, I probably won't ask. but what I might do is go and make a comment to the bartender or the server. Like, I really wish my buddy could be beside me, but I guess Team Crochet is busy.
2: You know what? That's fair, because make the bartender the bad guy.
0: Yeah, see?
1: Oh, they don't get paid enough to deal with
0: that. I don't
1: know.
0: Listen.
2: Then you got to tip them, though.
0: I was going to say, there's a $5 right here, as your name written all
1: gotta
0: over it.
1: Got to grease those wheels
0: a
1: bit.
0: You know it. You know it.
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0: Today's Best Country, Country 105. We're sitting there at my favorite sports bar. It is jammed. There's a line out the door to get in because it's just jammed. Everybody's like, oh, my gosh, I love this. I love it. And then you look over and there's a lady in crocheting or something. She's not paying any attention.
1: Just not there for the sporting event at all.
0: Not paying any attention whatsoever. Is it okay to ask them, he, she, or it doesn't matter, listen, I get it, you're not into it, but you don't want to, how about we scoot you over here?
1: Okay.
0: Or can we move you over there?
1: So are you thinking like patron to patron? Like I'm there trying to watch my sport of choice and I'm a paying customer, but so is this lady crocheting in the corner?
0: Yeah.
1: Yeah?
0: Sure.
1: Oh, I would never.
0: You never?
1: I would never ask her to leave.
0: Would you ask somebody at the bar who owns the bar to ask them?
1: No.
0: That's offside?
1: No. I would, if I was the lady crocheting...
0: Mm-hmm.
1: I think if I started to see what was going on...
0: Might, you know, figure it out?
1: Yeah, I think I would probably leave at some point. But I would never, ever ask anyone to leave. You can't do that.
0: Vanessa, should we ask this person to move on or do something?
2: Not if they're a paying customer.
0: Okay.
1: That's true. If they're constantly getting drinks, food...
0: Okay, yeah. But listen, ladies, if you're there crocheting or reading your book, chances are you're not having pint after pint, and you're not getting the chicken wings.
2: What about the ones that are sitting on their phone the whole time?
1: That is such a good point, Vanessa.
0: Okay, but hang on. If you're on your phone all the time because you're checking your bet scores, probably.
1: Okay, maybe, yeah.
0: Right. But as long as you're having pints and chicken wings, I don't care what you're doing and watching the game from time to time. But if you're sitting there having a tea and crocheting, come on.
2: Maybe you're, you know, from out of town and you don't want to sit in your hotel room.
1: Yeah.
0: No, you're so kind.
1: Yeah.
0: You're just so kind, Vanessa. You're such a better person
1: than
0: me.
1: Giving everyone the benefit of the doubt.
0: Yeah, you're such a better person than me.
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6: A smoky sky continuing through this evening. It's going to hang around overnight tonight. We're going to drop to around 20 by midnight with the humidity starting to lift. As I mentioned, the smoke's going to continue overnight tonight as we dip to a low near 18. More smoke for tomorrow morning, but it should be dispersed by the afternoon. Nice and sunny tomorrow afternoon and a high of around 30.

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0: The Casey Clark Show. 1-800-990-2448 on the way. Your case files, see what's going on in music today. Another no-show for Shania. I just blew it.
4: I
0: just blew the tease. Another no-show for Taylor Swift. But guess who's the no-show? And then I said Shania. Oh, well. You know what? I'll tell you the details about it anyway coming up. It'll be awesome. I just blew that tease. Dang it. I'm supposed to be a professional.
4: Are you?
0: I didn't hear about that. I'm supposed to be.
4: Oh,
0: I didn't say I was.
4: I see. Gotcha.
0: Anyway, blow teases like that. Also, if you just popped in, what did we learn today? What about this sports bar etiquette? If you're not there for the big game, why are you there?
4: Yeah, and you're taking up space, yeah. Taking up seats.
0: Can I ask you to leave, please?
4: Yeah.
0: Can I? Also, Facebook Marketplace experience, good, bad, the ugly. We'll share it all. And Whitney contacted us. She listens to the show. She has a hard time with her husband and her daughters.
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1: Case filed.
0: Okie doke, let's see what's going on in the world of music. We will tell you another superstar who said thank you, but no thank you to Taylor Swift's wedding.
2: Oh, okay.
0: Okay, but she had a really good excuse. Mm. Okay. First, though, Jason Aldean recently discussed his kids' music preference. Jason brought up the song, which, by the way, I love this song. Stella Lefty's song, Boston.
2: Oh, yes, you do love it.
0: He went on to say that it's a sign of a song that's going to go number one or is going to be huge when his kids, who are 7 and 8, actually have learned the lyrics to it.
2: Oh, cool.
0: I love this song.

0: It is so good, and it's climbing the charts right now. And it's a tough song to learn, so good on his kids.
1: Yeah.
0: Right? Okay, so which celebrity said thank you but no thank you to Taylor Swift? That would be Shania.
1: Oh.
0: She could not attend due to prior commitments to Harry Styles' concert in London.
1: Sure, yeah.
0: Here's Shania talking about, I tried.
2: Taylor Swift invited me to her wedding, and I couldn't go because I was already committed to Harry's show.
1: Oh, my God.
2: So that's why I say that, because it's just kind of funny that that happened that way.
1: Because that's, I know, what a rex is.
2: I was already committed.
0: Yeah, so, so.
1: That's right.
0: So it wasn't that he had to choose one or the other.
1: Right.
0: Oh, I'm on Team Harry versus Team Taylor.
1: Totally.
0: It was like, listen, I got a contract. I got to. You know, I gotta work.
1: Yeah, what a weird life that Shania's in where she has to choose between Harry Styles.
0: No kidding.
1: Like, that's amazing for her.
0: But it is Shania.
1: Yeah.
0: You know,
1: that's true.
0: Like, it's, they're all up there.
1: Absolutely.
0: It's not like we have to choose between each other.
1: No.
0: There's really no choice there. Yeah. those are your case files.
3: Honey, does paper towel go in the garbage or the green bin?
4: The Which Bin tool says green bin.
3: How can I use the Which Bin tool?
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6: Smoky sky continuing throughout this evening. Temperature cooling to around 20 by midnight as the humidity starts to break. Haze and smoke overnight tonight as well, low near 18. Widespread smoke tomorrow morning, but should be gone by around noon. Then mostly sunny the rest of the day. High of around 30 in the afternoon.

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1: So, what did we learn today?
2: So, if you just popped in, we learned that we bought some stuff from Facebook Marketplace yesterday, and I don't usually buy a lot. In fact, I think I've only bought two things, and it was quite pleasant.
3: Yeah, and some people do it a lot, right?
2: So we were asking you about your Facebook Marketplace experiences.
3: Yeah, and Steve texted in, just get ready for this one. He said, I have bought and sold a number of items on Facebook Marketplace. Can be good, also not so good at times.
2: There you go.
3: Thanks, Steve.
2: He's right, though. He's not wrong. He's not wrong.
3: Totally not wrong.
2: He's covered both sections.
3: I love the hot takes from Steve.
2: And we're asking you about sports bar etiquette, meaning if it is a sports bar, there's 90 screens as high can be. There's a line out at the door. Your buddies are trying to get in, watching the big game, and there's somebody in the corner crocheting or playing chess or reading a book. Do you ask them to leave?
3: Right, because they're clearly not into whatever's going on at the time. Paula said it would be rude to ask her to leave, but you could ask her to share her table. Yeah, if she's taking up like a big booth or something, maybe just see if she wants to just scooch on over so you can watch your game.
2: Can you get your Keno cards and can you slide them over a little bit?
3: Here, I'll move your teapot. There you go. Yeah,
2: and your dabber and your bingo trolls. Can we just move that just a smidge, and then we can maybe make room for.
3: Well, and
2: a
3: you
2: couple
3: can maybe
2: other people.
3: Share the bingo trolls for good luck, right?
2: That
3: everyone.
2: Oh my gosh, we could get them little jerseys. That'd be so cute.
3: Perfect.
2: Also, we were talking about our friend Whitney, who contacted us. Her husband and their grown children are all kind of at odds.
3: Yeah, because the grown children are living in their basement suite. They are paying rent, so it is their own space. However, the one daughter's boyfriend comes over all the time. So the husband, the father, is sitting there thinking either they need to pay more rent or maybe he just shouldn't come over as much.
2: Yeah, and Walter has the last word on this.
4: Most places when you rent, the agreement is in written in there how many people are living in the place. If there's more people, they charge more rent, because in this case they're paying for the power. The parents are paying for power. More power being used, wear and tear on the place, wear and tear on the bed, because I'm sure the furniture is not the girls, it's probably the parents. I would up the rent. I would up the rent. Explain to the girls, you know. Yeah,
2: I would, Walter. I'd leave off the wear and tear on the mattress, though.
4: Yeah, exactly.
2: I don't think Dad wants to hear that.
4: No, he probably doesn't.
2: He does not want it. I will give you. I'll give you 100%. He does not want to hear the wear and tear.
4: No, he does
2: not even on the couch. Like, just keep furniture in general.
3: Keep
2: just
3: it out.
2: Out.
3: Yeah,
2: and maybe maybe the term wear and tear. Maybe we drop that too while we're at it.
4: There you go.
2: Yeah, that would be something safe. I don't want to hear about wear and tear. Unless we're talking about your tires, that's it. That is all I want to hear about.
3: Sure.
2: Okay? Our show MVP's next.
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1: So, what did we learn today?
2: Okay, let's wrap it up with us talking about Facebook Marketplace and the experience that we've had. I had a really enjoyable experience yesterday getting those loungers.
3: And that doesn't always happen. No. Some people have had like horror stories come out of Facebook Marketplace. And you mentioned earlier, Casey, that it would be good if there was some sort of like hub that everyone could go to exchange goods. Because there is sometimes a bit of a safety issue that some of us are worried about, right?
2: Yeah.
3: Willana actually texted in. She said the police in some communities do provide a safe space at the police station designated for sale exchanges for safety. So that's really good to know that option is there.
2: It's like going to the border, right? And then you're exchanging at the border. You're like, okay, well, like in wartime, that's what they did. They would go to the border and I'll give you your prisoners. We'll give you there you go.
3: And shake hands and we're good.
2: And they do it in the movies too. Mm-hmm. Yeah. Sports bar etiquette. If you're at the big game and everybody's in there, your buddies are outside. They can't get in because it's jammed, but there's somebody there or some buddies that aren't really into the game. Do you ask them to perhaps squeeze out?
3: Oh, man. I don't think you can ever ask someone who's paying money to be there. Well,
2: listen, I'm not going to ask. I'm going to ask the people that own the bar to ask.
3: I don't think I would ever ask anybody,
2: really?
3: Even people working there, but I'd maybe give the odd side eye. That's it.
2: That's it, eh?
3: That's a harsh side eye. Oh, boy.
2: Look out for that. Our friend Whitney, who listens to the show, also contacted us. Her husband, and their grown daughters are at odds.
3: Yeah, the grown daughters are still living at home, but in their own basement suite. Mm-hmm. And they're getting a killer deal on rent. However, the one daughter, her boyfriend comes over all the time. So they're thinking either, maybe that boyfriend should start paying a little rent, the rent should go up, or maybe he just shouldn't come over as much.
2: And our show MVP goes to Corrine because this was her thoughts.
4: If they're young, that boyfriend won't be around in a few years or months.
3: Okay.
4: You want to enjoy it. Otherwise, you know what? Otherwise, the kids are going to move out totally. Then you don't see them at all.
2: That's true. That's a really good point.
3: I think that's perfect. Oh,
2: no. Yeah, it's a great point.
3: Yeah, don't even worry about the kid. He'll be gone very soon.
2: Yes, that's why Corrine is our show MVP.
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7: A smoky sky continuing through this evening. It's going to hang around overnight tonight. We're going to drop to around 20 by midnight with the humidity starting to lift. As I mentioned, the smoke's going to continue overnight tonight as we dip to a low near 18. More smoke for tomorrow morning, but it should be dispersed by the afternoon. Nice and sunny tomorrow afternoon and a high of around 30.

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0: Well, if you didn't know, it's 1-800-990-2448 to contact us. On the way, it's the good stuff, great feeling story. It takes a village to find true love.
4: Oh, doesn't it, though?
0: This is a wild story about a woman who was on a plane and saw somebody outside her window. And, well, let's just say they finally met.
4: Well, that's good because it sounded like the start of an urban legend,
0: yeah.
4: Right?
0: Oh, and by the way, the plane was on the ground.
4: Okay. Did she help him?
0: Well, that guy's flying real fast. He's going to get really tired when he gets there.
4: This is weird.
0: Oh, my God. His wings, man. I just love this guy. How am I ever going to get a hold of him? Yeah, no. He was on the ground.
4: Gotcha.
0: Our friend Whitney contacted us, who listens to the show. Here's the dilemma. It involves her husband, and their two adult grown daughters.
4: That are still kind of living at home, but they're in their own basement suite. They're paying rent, so they should kind of be able to do whatever they want. But there is a boyfriend involved that seems to be leeching off the situation a bit.

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1: Yeah, man, that's the good stuff.
0: This is where we celebrate
2: budding love.
3: Aww.
0: We call this the good stuff. Now, imagine this. You're staring out your airplane window. You're waiting to take off. You spot a handsome airport maintenance worker on the tarmac.
3: Yeah. Been there.
0: So have I. And you're like, I think I'm in love from row 12. That actually happened to a traveler named Grace. That exact thing happened at the airport in Cleveland. She was about to take off. She watched a very handsome, dark-haired technician working on the plane. She wanted to give him her number, but he was so busy. By the way, how do you do that from your seat?
3: I
0: guess you knock on the window and, right?
3: Hey!
0: Right, wouldn't you? Right? So off she goes. She left on vacation, but she couldn't let it go. She posted a misconnection plea on the Cleveland Reddit page, writing, I hope you're okay. I didn't see a ring, and you're very handsome. The internet took over, did its thing. The post went viral, that it got the attention of the Cleveland Airport social media team. They jumped in.
3: Oh, my gosh.
0: And they're like, hey, wait a second. I think we know the guy. His name is Simon.
3: Oh, of course it is.
0: He's been working here. And yes, he is single.
3: Ah!
0: So when Grace landed back to the airport from her vacation, the airport team arranged their official meeting. Simon was waiting at the terminal at the gate with a massive bouquet of flowers.
3: Oh, that's so cute.
0: For Grace. And this is Grace saying, this is wild.
4: Honestly, it's a little hectic out in the world right now, and I think everybody's looking for, like, a good story to make them feel happy. And especially whenever it comes to love, I think people want you to find your person, and they'll do anything they can to help you find that person. And it was really sweet to see kind of, like, the city of Cleveland specifically come together to help me find a man. So it was very nice seeing that, and wild. Just wild.
1: Yeah. Yeah, man, that's the good stuff.
3: That is cute.
0: So cute.
3: And
0: hey?
3: Intense. Like, she said, finding, like, the love of her life. Whoa.
0: It could be.
3: From an airplane window.
0: Right? What a great story.
3: Ah!
0: Right? And if they have children or they get married and they're like, how did you guys meet? Well, listen.
3: Oh, they have the best story ever.
0: Awesome. Love. What are you going to do? What are you going to do? Right?
3: You can't control it. Exactly.
0: Listen, if you have some good stuff, let's celebrate it. You can contact us through our website.
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7: Smoky sky continuing throughout this evening. Temperature cooling to around 20 by midnight as the humidity starts to break. Haze and smoke overnight tonight as well, low near 18. Widespread smoke tomorrow morning, but should be gone by around noon, then mostly sunny the rest of the day. High of around 30 in the afternoon.

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1: Good to have you along, and wouldn't you know it, our friend Whitney, who listens to the show, she contacted us. There's a situation with her hubby, and their daughters.
2: Yeah, so she says our two adult daughters are living in our basement suite for $350 each, which we think is a pretty smoking deal.
1: Oh, yeah, yeah.
2: No kidding. The one daughter's boyfriend stays over a lot, and my husband is thinking we either restrict his visit to only three times a week or we up the rent boyfriend hanging around so much.
1: Up the rent.
2: Oh, man. But they are at least paying rent.
1: Yeah.
2: And because they are paying rent, that sort of, I think, allows them to do whatever they want in their own space.
1: Get
2: right?
1: out of here.
2: Oh, what?
1: They can't do whatever they want if they were somewhere else.
2: No, you're right. Like, within reason.
1: Yeah, that's what I mean.
2: Yeah. I think the parents could have put their foot down on everything if they still lived like right in the home, but because they have their own suite, their own separate lives, even though it's under like the same big umbrella roof, mm-hmm. it's still their own suite.
1: I remember when I moved in with my wife, Susie Cuse, who I adore and love as my reason for breathing. She had a roommate already,
2: mm-hmm.
1: Auntie Heidi, and I moved in.
2: Right.
1: Well, we had to tell the landlord. Because now it's a three-person, not
2: right.
1: a two-person spot.
2: Was it a two-bedroom?
1: Yes.
2: What?
1: When?
2: I just assumed that your future wife would have made you stay in your own room.
1: Right?
2: No, I was just wondering if the apartment itself was like technically equipped for three people.
1: No.
2: Okay, I see.
1: Yeah.
2: So that's why you had to let the landlord know.
1: Well, because I was always there.
2: Yeah, right.
1: Yeah.
2: So did he up the rent?
1: Yeah, of course.
2: Ooh.
1: Why? Ooh.
2: Is he allowed to? Can he do that?
1: Yeah, of course, because the lease says two people.
2: Right.
1: Now it's three.
2: So the whole agreement has changed.
1: So I have no issues with this.
2: Okay.
1: You have two bedrooms. Get out of here.
2: What?
1: Did your mother know? Stop. Corinne, what do you think about this?
3: No, I don't know. Depends. Are they going to school? Or are they working?
1: They're working.
3: Are they paying a little bit of rent?
1: They're paying rent.
2: It's
1: a reduced rent, but they're paying rent.
3: Yeah. No, Ida, you know what? If they're young, that boyfriend won't be around in a few years or months.
2: Okay.
3: Well, enjoy it. Otherwise, you know what? Otherwise, the kids are going to move out totally. Then you don't see them at all.
1: That's true. That's a really good point.
2: I think that's perfect. Oh, no.
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1: Good to have you along. If you just popped in, our friend Whitney, who listens to the show, contacted us. The dilemma is her adult kids, and dad.
2: Yeah, they're living in a basement suite that Whitney and her husband own, so it's like in their home, and they're paying just $350 each. Such a smoking deal. The one daughter's boyfriend stays over a lot, and I guess Whitney's husband, the dad, is thinking, you know, we either restrict the amount of times mm-hmm. that this boyfriend can come over, or we start making him pay rent, or the girls pay a little bit more rent too.
1: Girls is, we need a meeting. Girls is. That's what Linda, single mom of six, would say to me all the time. Girlses! Yeah. I mean, like, yeah. She would also call my brothers and I girlses. It's just a lot easier.
2: I mean, yeah. Like, why muddy it up with more words?
1: Boyses? Doesn't work as well.
2: No, it doesn't.
1: No. Yeah, I think we do something. I think you do.
2: You think so?
1: Absolutely.
2: I just think they're in their own space. And if you've already agreed that $350 is the rent for each of them, then that's... That's it.
1: Well, here's a dose of real world, ladies, is that, listen, it's equipped for two people, not three. So,
2: yeah,
1: how about that? Has it nothing to do. What if it was your girlfriend who was there all the time, too, now? Right?
2: Yeah. It's one of your friends. Same thing.
1: Right.
2: But how much, like, energy and
1: lots.
2: Rent is this
1: huge.
2: Boyfriend taking
1: lots.
2: Up?
1: All so much. You have no idea.
2: Okay.
1: It's probably like, huge. The carbon footprint is enormous.
2: He's just cranking up the furnace and just sitting there.
1: Hanging out.
2: All day.
1: Get a job.
2: Even when the daughters are out of the house.
1: Yeah.
2: He's just cranking.
1: Playing Xbox. Just
2: yeah.
1: Getting out of his basement parents.
2: Opening and closing the fridge.
1: Yeah, it's like,
2: turning on the
1: gotta
2: oven.
1: Stop.
2: He's
1: this,
2: baking so much.
1: This has got to stop. Vanessa, should dad or the parents, I guess, raise the rent?
3: Maybe if you're feeding him all the time.
1: Yeah.
2: Yeah, and that's the thing is...
3: Or if he's sleeping there all the time.
2: Yeah, but they do live in a basement suite, so...
3: Yeah,
2: you know,
3: so they're
2: his
3: adults.
2: Eating habits are probably not impacting mom and dad too much, I would
1: say. I don't think they're impacting, mom and dad. I think it's irritating probably seeing him all the time.
2: Yeah, that's
3: yeah,
2: true.
3: Exactly.
1: You know, that's where dad's coming from. He's like, oh, great.
2: Yeah, this
1: Dylan's
2: guy again.
1: Over again. Okay.
3: Are they taking advantage of my
1: daughter? That's just it, too, right? Like,
2: right.
1: We're giving our daughters a deal to get them ahead, and then Dylan's all sorry if your kid's Dylan. I mean,
2: I'm sure he's
1: up.
2: Great.
1: Yeah, I'm sure he's an upstanding kid, but listen, you know what? Limit Dylan three times a week, maybe.
3: Yeah, exactly.
2: That's all we can handle from Dylan.
1: Dylan, he's too much.
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7: A smoky sky continuing through this evening. It's going to hang around overnight tonight. We're going to drop to around 20 by midnight with the humidity starting to lift. As I mentioned, the smoke's going to continue overnight tonight as we dip to a low near 18. More smoke for tomorrow morning, but it should be dispersed by the afternoon. Nice and sunny tomorrow afternoon and a high of around 30.

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9: Smoky sky continuing throughout this evening. Temperature cooling to around 20 by midnight as the humidity starts to break. Haze and smoke overnight tonight as well, low near 18. Widespread smoke tomorrow morning, but should be gone by around noon, then mostly sunny the rest of the day. High of around 30 in the afternoon.

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4: A smoky sky continuing through this evening. It's going to hang around overnight tonight. We're going to drop to around 20 by midnight with the humidity starting to lift. As I mentioned, the smoke's going to continue overnight tonight as we dip to a low near 18. More smoke for tomorrow morning, but it should be dispersed by the afternoon. Nice and sunny tomorrow afternoon and a high of around 30.

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5: Smoke for this morning and then mostly sunny by this afternoon, reaching a high of around 30, feeling warmer with the humidity. Clear sky overnight tonight, low near 16. Nice and sunny to end the week tomorrow, high 26. On Saturday, cloudy, chance of showers, high 26. Mix of sun and cloud Sunday and a high of 25.

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6: Widespread smoke for this morning, but burning off by noon today. Sunny by this afternoon, high 30 degrees, feeling warmer with the humidity. Overnight tonight, clear sky, low 16. Nice and sunny for tomorrow, high 26. Cloudy Saturday, chance of showers, high 26 as well. Mix of sun and cloud Sunday and a high of 25.

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7: Smoke for this morning and then mostly sunny by this afternoon, reaching a high of around 30, feeling warmer with the humidity. Clear sky overnight tonight, low near 16. Nice and sunny to end the week tomorrow, high 26. On Saturday, cloudy, chance of showers, high 26. Mix of sun and cloud Sunday and a high of 25.

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5: Widespread smoke for this morning, but burning off by noon today. Sunny by this afternoon, high 30 degrees, feeling warmer with the humidity. Overnight tonight, clear sky, low 16. Nice and sunny for tomorrow, high 26. Cloudy Saturday, chance of showers, high 26 as well. Mix of sun and cloud Sunday and a high of 25.

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4: Smoke for this morning and then mostly sunny by this afternoon, reaching a high of around 30, feeling warmer with the humidity. Clear sky overnight tonight, low near 16. Nice and sunny to end the week tomorrow, high 26. On Saturday, cloudy, chance of showers, high 26. Mix of sun and cloud Sunday and a high of 25.

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2: Widespread smoke for this morning, but burning off by noon today. Sunny by this afternoon, high 30 degrees, feeling warmer with the humidity. Overnight tonight, clear sky, low 16. Nice and sunny for tomorrow, high 26. Cloudy Saturday, chance of showers, high 26 as well. Mix of sun and cloud Sunday and a high of 25.

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6: Smoke for this morning and then mostly sunny by this afternoon, reaching a high of around 30, feeling warmer with the humidity. Clear sky overnight tonight, low near 16. Nice and sunny to end the week tomorrow, high 26. On Saturday, cloudy, chance of showers, high 26. Mix of sun and cloud Sunday and a high of 25.

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5: Widespread smoke for this morning, but burning off by noon today. Sunny by this afternoon, high 30 degrees, feeling warmer with the humidity. Overnight tonight, clear sky, low 16. Nice and sunny for tomorrow, high 26. Cloudy Saturday, chance of showers, high 26 as well. Mix of sun and clouds Sunday and a high of 25.

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5: Smoke for this morning and then mostly sunny by this afternoon, reaching a high of around 30, feeling warmer with the humidity. Clear sky overnight tonight, low near 16. Nice and sunny to end the week tomorrow, high 26. On Saturday, cloudy, chance of showers, high 26. Mix of sun and cloud Sunday and a high of 25.

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5: Widespread smoke for this morning, but burning off by noon today. Sunny by this afternoon, high 30 degrees, feeling warmer with the humidity. Overnight tonight, clear sky, low 16. Nice and sunny for tomorrow, high 26. Cloudy Saturday, chance of showers, high 26 as well. Mix of sun and clouds Sunday and a high of 25.

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Speaking of the coast, remember Five for Beach, you and me. That sunset, cliffs by the sea, and the night rolled in. And you still talk about that moon that I can't recall, but God, I saw.

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0: Wakey, wakey, time to get up. Hey, it's Thursday. Hey, we're closer to Friday. That's a good thing. But the air is still chewy out there this morning. Yes, an orange warning for air quality continues. The Martian landscape will continue for this morning anyway. Yellowy, orangey skies. That's the smoke for the northern fires up in Ontario, up in North Bay. The smoke is finally coming its way. Yesterday, when I walked out the door, there was ash on the seat of my motorcycle. I know. This morning, yeah, if you're driving, your headlights, you can see the smoke in your headlights. So obviously, the local smoke will continue. Not as warm because we're not getting the sunshine. High is at 26 today. Yeah, but it should clear up this evening a bit. A little better. The breezes are coming in down to 16 and mainly sunny and 28 tomorrow. All right, that's better. Right now, it's pretty cool out. It's only 16.
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0: Blake Shelton, still country on Country 105. 541, it's only 16 degrees and the air is already chewy out there. It will be for most of the day. Day's not starting out too good. I just knocked over a full tea. Spent the last 10 minutes cleaning up my mess. Gotta go make another tea now. Great. Hey, the Day of Heroes is coming up on Saturday. Yeah, from 10 till 7 over at the Orangeville Fairgrounds. A lot of fun. Demonstrations from the Canadian Forces Skyhawks parachute team. The RCMP musical ride. That's always cool. It's gonna be a kid zone. Vendors. Lots of food trucks. A monster truck and freestyle motocross show. Nice. And of course, the Heroes Riots, a motorcycle poker run, leaves at 1, and live music in the evening as well. Day Heroes, this Saturday at the fairgrounds. Details online, country105.ca.
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2: Canada's agriculture and agri-food minister, Heath MacDonald, recently spoke with Farms.com from Halifax, Nova Scotia, ahead of some meetings that are coming later this week with provincial and territorial counterparts, as well as industry stakeholders. The meetings are set to wrap up on Friday and are part of a process to develop the next policy framework in order to replace the Sustainable Canadian Agricultural Partnership, which went into effect in 2023. NPF consultations started back in January. Speaking to Farms.com, he says they've done around 20 in-person meetings across the country. It was important for him to be face-to-face with stakeholders in every province and that he wanted to make sure he had all the information he needed before putting together the next business risk management program. And that's your Food and Ag Report. I'm Phil DeLand.
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There goes Darius Rucker and eating his wagon wheel. Oh, I love wagon wheels. Nate Holler there too. 5:51. It is a Thursday morning and it's already chewy. Yeah. I wonder if we're going to get orange yellow skies again like yesterday. It looked like a Martian landscape. I don't know. If you're gassing up today, surprise, surprise, going up again. I know. The Snack Express in Collingwood still $1.79. It's $1.65 at the Petro in Alliston. $1.59. Phoenix down in Caledon. That's pretty good. The Shell on Broadway, $1.61. $1.65 for the Ultimar here in Shelburne. Diesel's at $1.99. Up in Dundalk, the Esso's at $1.65. And over in Barrie, it's $1.58 at the Petro. Yeah, so went up a couple more cents. Gee, I wonder why.

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It's another day of air quality warnings around the Orange. Details coming up next. Here's Scotty McCreary, Country 105.

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2: Good morning. It's Thursday, July 16th. I'm RJ Broadhead. This is another day of brutal air quality. We are among the worst in the world again. The orange warning about the air quality is still in effect from Environment Canada that says during heavy smoke conditions, everyone's health is at risk regardless of your age or health status. This is from the raging wildfires in northern Ontario causing this part of the province and even some northern U.S. states to deal with hazy orange skies and unhealthy air. The situation is considered hazardous in Detroit, which is currently number one in the world for the worst air quality. Forecasters expect the smoky conditions to linger until winds shift later this week. The poor air quality has prompted district health units to offer some advice, including limiting the amount of time you spend outdoors and to avoid strenuous activity. Health officials say if you need to be outside, consider wearing an N95 mask. Keep indoor air cleaner by leaving windows and doors closed as much as possible. Experts say if you experience shortness of breath, a severe cough, dizziness, chest pain, or heart palpitations, you should seek medical attention. It has been hot and dry, and as a result of those conditions that are conducive to fire spreading quickly, there is currently a total fire ban in Dufferin County. All burning permits are suspended and all open fires are prohibited. That includes bonfires, recreational fires, and construction burns. Only approved gas-fired and charcoal barbecues are exempt. The total fire ban will remain in effect until further notice, and any violation could lead to charges and fines. The next rain in the forecast is on Saturday with a 60% chance of showers. 4,400 WestJet workers have voted overwhelmingly for a strike. The vote allows the unionized workers to walk off the job on August 2nd during the Civic Long Weekend. And a reminder from provincial police to buckle up because it could save your life if you're involved in a crash. The stats from the first 5 months of this year show that 32 people lost their lives on OPP-patrolled roads, and the lack of seatbelt use or proper child restraint was a contributing factor in those deaths. Police say despite ongoing awareness campaigns and enforcement efforts, some drivers and passengers continue to take unnecessary risks by not buckling up. Time now for the morning sports. Argentina is back in the World Cup final after rallying for a 2-1 win over England. They trailed 1-0 in the final 5 minutes but got two late goals. Both were set up by Lionel Messi, giving him the tiebreaker lead for the Golden Boot. In Sunday's final, Argentina will try to be the first to win back-to-back World Cup since 1962 when they play Spain, who have conceded only one goal so far. On Saturday, France plays England in the third-place match. The NHL announced it's expanding to an 84-game schedule, and the season will start on September 29th with 5 games, including Montreal and Toronto. That's less than 2.5 months away. The Red Wings announced Steve Yzerman will leave his role as GM when a replacement is hired and move to a senior advisor role. 1 game in the majors tonight. Mets visit the Phillies. There's a full schedule tomorrow, including the Jays hosting the White Sox. And round one of the British Open is underway at Royal Birkdale. I'll have your forecast next.
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2: We are under an orange air quality warning, and we have some of the worst air quality in the world right now. 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You will see the smoke today. If you are in an area that clears, it will be sunny this afternoon and not quite as hot. A high of 26, a humidex in the 30s. Tonight, it will still be smoky with a low of 16, and tomorrow that smoke is expected to clear at this point, and it will be sunny with a high of 28. Right now, it's 17 in Alliston and 16 in Orangeville and Shelburne. I'm RJ Broadhead, and now you're up to date.
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Is social media losing its social side? Thoughts coming up next. Luke Combs checking out the Hurricane. 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

0: is starting to feel like, well, less fun and more like a part-time job. For some it is. You know, more than half of us are posting less than we did even 5 years ago. A lot of reasons, you know, political arguments, the endless doom scrolling, growing concerns about privacy. Even Gen Z's, the generation who grew up online, even they're saying, I'll get back to it later. Yeah, it seems like too much work these days. Seems many people are swapping likes and comments for a little more peace and quiet. So instead of broadcasting every moment, they're just going to kick it back and just scroll and enjoy it. Yeah, I know. I'm the same thing. I don't post as much as I used to. Maybe the hot new status now is offline, living my life. No filter required.
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0: The orange warning for air quality continues. A little chewy. The Martian landscape will continue. Not as warm today, only getting up to 26. Better for tomorrow, sunshine at 28. It's cool, only 16 this morning. Alan Jackson, Country 105.
1: Lots of rolling wheels and shifting gears around that Jersey turnpike. Barney stopped me with his gun 10 minutes after midnight. Said, sir, you broke the limit in this rusty old truck. I don't know about that accent, son. This word.

0: Ella Jackson, where I come from, country 105. Tennille Towns, her new track, Sunshine's Free. Not much sunshine happening today with the smoke and the smog and the chewiness and the Martian landscape. Wasn't that weird yesterday? Looking out there, had that yellowy-orange tinge across the city and around the countryside. And I actually had ash on my seat yesterday. Come on. What is ash? I don't know. You can definitely smell it today. 16 degrees. But that's not stopping me from barbecuing. How about you? I know. Yeah, everybody. July is National Grilling Month. People get really passionate about the rules. There are rules. For example, don't touch another man's personal grill. If dad's in charge, let him do his thing. Don't let anybody come over and touch. No smashing burgers with the spatula. People think that's great. Shh, make some flames. You know, you're squishing all the juiciness out. And let the meat rest. You know, turn out the heat, put it on a plate, let it rest for a minute or two before you slap it on the bun. I don't know. And the number one sin, backseat grilling. Just like that passenger in the car. You know that guy. He won't stop giving advice, but never touch the tongs. You're in charge of the tongs. And don't forget, you have to click the tongs twice, right, before you start grilling. It's a superstition, I know. If you don't, it might go up in flames. Yeah. And for that guy, just tell him, hey, so this month, grill happy, grill kindly. And if somebody starts critiquing your flips, just hand him a salad. Here, go away.
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1: Good morning, I'm RJ Broadhead. Here's what's happening. It will be a bit cooler today, so there is no heat warning, but there is a very serious orange air quality warning in place. We have some of the worst air quality in the world right now. District health units are offering some advice to combat the smoke in the air, including limiting the amount of time you spend outdoors. If you need to be outside, consider wearing an N95 mask. And if you experience shortness of breath, a severe cough, dizziness, chest pain, or heart palpitations, you should seek medical attention. There is a high risk of more fires starting with the hot and dry conditions we've had lately. Most areas have increased their fire rating to high. In Dufferin County, there is a total fire ban. All burning permits are suspended and all open fires are prohibited. The total fire ban will remain in effect until further notice, and any violation could lead to charges and fines. In sports, Argentina rallied with two goals in the final 5 minutes to defeat England and advance to Sunday's World Cup final, where they'll face Spain. The NHL announced it's expanding to an 84-game schedule, and the season will start on September 29th. One game in the majors tonight. The Mets visit the Phillies. The Blue Jays are back tomorrow, and round one of the British Open is underway. I'll have your forecast next.
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1: Environment Canada has issued an orange air quality warning due to the wildfire smoke in the area and is suggesting to limit your time outdoors today. It will be hazy with the smoke. If it does clear later, it will be sunny this afternoon. A high of 26, but in the 30s with the humidex. Tonight is expected to be smoky as well with a low of 16. And tomorrow, it looks like at this point that the smoke will clear and it will be sunny with a high of 28. Right now, it's 16 in Alliston and Orangeville and 15 in Shelburne. I'm RJ Broadhead, and now you're up to date.
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As if puberty wasn't enough, menopause shows up like, hey, let's mess up your hormones again. Here's Cal McKerney, Country 105.

0: Country 105. That's the name of Kyle McKerney out in Alberta. And rear view, Bailey Zimmerman there as well. 6:40, it's Thursday. Yeah, morning to you. It's cool. It's only 15 degrees outside. Not getting the sunshine through, so the heat wave's done. That heat dome moved on. Now we got smoke instead. The air is, you can taste it. You can smell it, definitely. A little chewy this morning, so the orange warning continues, carrying caution as always. Since we're out here in the rural community, here in Shelburne, we're about 10,000, 20,000 over in Allison, 30,000 in Orangeville, but we like being in a small town. Top five signs you live in a small town. For example, number five, the City Hall Police Station Fire Station is also a grocery store, laundromat, and quickie lube. An election is complete until all three ballots have been counted. While standing on Main Street, part of you is out of town. The only sport at the local high school is the guy on the solitaire team. And the number one sign, you might be in a small town. The welcome sign on the post is also the thanks for visiting sign. We got one of those, right? Yeah, we do.
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2: Canada's agriculture and agri-food minister, Heath MacDonald, recently spoke with Farms.com from Halifax, Nova Scotia, ahead of some meetings that are coming later this week with provincial and territorial counterparts, as well as industry stakeholders. The meetings are set to wrap up on Friday and are part of a process to develop the next policy framework in order to replace the Sustainable Canadian Agricultural Partnership, which went into effect in 2023. NPF consultations started back in January. Speaking to Farms.com, he says they've done around 20 in-person meetings across the country. It was important for him to be face-to-face with stakeholders in every province, and that he wanted to make sure he had all the information he needed before putting together the next business risk management program. And that's your Food and Ag Report. I'm Phil DeLand.
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me. 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

another orange air quality day. 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Yeah, it's going to be another Martian day kind of scenery. Only getting up to 26 today. Better tomorrow with sunshine at 28. Right now it's 15 with Ella Langley, Country 105.

Ella Langley, Morgan Wallen, Can't Love You Anymore, Country 105. Chad Riley there too, 6:50, 10 before 7 o'clock on your Thursday morning. Looking out my AccuWindow. Yeah, it's smoky coming in this morning. You can see it's super thick in the headlights. And there was ash on my motorcycle seat yesterday. Might see more again the same today, but it's cool. Sun's not getting through, so the heat wave's done. It's only 15 degrees out this morning. There's going to be a day on the farm at the Sheldon Creek Dairy this Saturday from 10 to 3. It's absolutely free. AG Showcase. You can come out and meet the cows. There's going to be live music, food, drink, local vendors, professional kite flyers on scene. 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That's Concession Road 5, just north of Loretto. 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
2: It's Thursday, July 16th. Good morning. I'm RJ Broadhead. It will be a bit cooler today, so there is no heat warning, but there is a very serious orange air quality warning in place. We have some of the worst air quality in the world right now. District health units are offering some advice to combat the smoke in the air, including limiting the amount of time you spend outdoors. Avoid strenuous activity. If you need to be outside, consider wearing an N95 mask. Keep indoor air cleaner by leaving windows and doors closed as much as possible. And if you experience shortness of breath, a severe cough, dizziness, chest pain, or heart palpitations, you should seek medical attention. Hundreds of firefighters, helicopters, and water bombers are battling the close to 200 wildfires currently burning in the province. Evacuation orders remain in effect for several First Nations in northwestern Ontario. By now, you may have seen the alarming video of a CN Rail crew inside a train surrounded by flames in the community of Armstrong before they could be rescued. Premier Doug Ford has posted a video pledging support for those affected and expressing gratitude for help from Alberta and the Yukon. There is a high risk of more fires starting with the hot and dry conditions we've had lately. Most areas have increased their fire rating to high. In Dufferin County, there is a total fire ban. All burning permits are suspended and all open fires are prohibited. That includes bonfires, recreational fires, and construction burns. Only approved gas-fired and charcoal barbecues are exempt. The total fire ban will remain in effect until further notice, and any violation could lead to charges and fines. The next rain in the forecast is on Saturday with a 60% chance of showers. 4,400 WestJet workers have voted overwhelmingly for a strike and could walk off the job on August 2nd during the civic long weekend. A reminder from provincial police to drivers to buckle up after statistics from the first 5 months of this year showed that 32 people lost their lives in OPP-patrolled roads and the lack of seatbelt use or proper child restraint was a contributing factor in those deaths. Police say despite ongoing awareness campaigns and enforcement efforts, some drivers and passengers continue to take unnecessary risks by not buckling up. Time now for the morning sports. Argentina is back in the World Cup final after rallying for a 2-1 win over England. They trailed 1-0 in the final 5 minutes but got two late goals. Both were set up by Lionel Messi, giving him the tiebreaker lead for the Golden Boot. In Sunday's final, Argentina will try to be the first to win back-to-back World Cup since 1962 when they play Spain, who have conceded only one goal so far. On Saturday, France plays England in the third-place match. The NHL announced it's expanding to an 84-game schedule, and the season will start on September 29th with 5 games, including Montreal and Toronto. That's less than 2.5 months away. The Red Wings announced Steve Yzerman will leave his role as GM when a replacement is hired and move to a senior advisor role. 1 game in the majors tonight. Mets visit the Phillies. There's a full schedule tomorrow, including the Jays hosting the White Sox. And round one of the British Open is underway at Royal Birkdale. That's news and sports. I'll have your forecast next.
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2: Today is another day where you'll want to limit outdoor activity. Environment Canada has issued an orange air quality warning because of that wildfire smoke. We have some of the worst air quality in the world right now. It will be hot, but not as hot as it has been. A high of 26, a humidex around 30 degrees. Tonight, there will still be smoke in the air, a low of 16. And tomorrow, it's expected the smoke will clear and it will be sunny with a high of 28. Right now, it's 16 in Alliston and Orangeville and 15 in Shelburne. I'm RJ Broadhead, and now you're up to date.
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day, Pop's Farm was a place to go. Load a truck up, hit the dirt road. Jump the barbed wire, spread the word. Light the bonfire and call the girls. 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Jack and Jim were a few good men. 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I'm tired of talking, man. Y'all ain't listening. Them old dirt.

spider arachnophobia is, how fast can the world's fastest spider run? Ugh. 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

0: Country 105 on Wriggling and Moonshines. Owen is playing the Key to Bala, July 26th, if you want to go up and see him over there. Well, we still continue with the orange warning, air quality, the orange warnings to go with the orange air we had yesterday. Wasn't that eerie looking? Yellowy orange skies? It's like a Martian landscape. I know. Right now, well, it's really hazy outside right now. I just stepped outside a minute ago. Oh, yeah, you can smell it. You can almost taste it. Kind of chewy. For those who have respiratory problems, take it easy. You know the drill. All right. But it's cool. It's only 15 degrees outside this morning. All right. Anybody else a fan of spiders?
1: No.
0: The world's fastest spider. Well, scientists have identified what may be the fastest spider on Earth. It's a huntsman spider. You've heard of those in Queensland, Australia. They found that this eight-legged speedster can reach about 12 kilometers an hour. What? That's faster than more people walk at that speed. Average person walking is what? 8

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0: Country 105 with the James Barker Band ahead of our time. They'll be playing Boots and Hearts in a couple of weeks. Kane Brown and a Woman, 721. Hey, it's Rod. Good to have you along. 15 degrees. It's coolish. And definitely could smell the smog out there this morning. The smoke continues to billow out from Northern Ontario. So take it easy today. Nashville Notes. There we go. Bring that here. Tyler Hubbard hated that Florida Georgia line. Might have some shows next year. Says Brian Kelly and I have been hanging out, having a good time, and you know, kind of itching to get back on stage. So we'll probably put some shows together next year. That's about as much as we've planned so far. Keep you detailed. Taylor Swift, Travis Kelce's fluffy white dog spotted jumping off Taylor's private jet in Florida yesterday or the weekend. It's the same dog that apparently it was at the wedding. They haven't confirmed that they're officially dog parents, but it seems kind of undeniable right now. The dog breed seems to be a Samoyed. Yeah. Taylor's also the famous cat lady. She still has three cats, by the way. And do you want to dress like Ella Langley? Well, here's your chance. There's a new TikTok video out there of her sharing three of her new summer outfits from American Eagle. For me, once again, she's becoming one of country music's big fashion. And she talks about it, too. No.
1: Today, we're going to take this cute, simple dress for American Eagle.
0: Oops. Wrong one. Try this one. Is that going to work? Of course not. My push play never works properly. One second here. Sorry about that. Refreshing. There we go.
1: Number one are these American Eagle shorts. I love them. I think they look so cute. I make me feel so confident. And then this little American Eagle tank top. Look number two is this canvas dress from American Eagle with a couple scarves, a few accessories of our own. Outfit number three, low-rise American Eagle jeans. And then this American Eagle tank top. Pretty much been wearing this outfit my whole life. These are new and I love them.
0: So check it out. It's on TikTok. Here a video showing off the new fashions for the new year. Yeah, I can't pull off that look, no.
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2: I'm RJ Brighthead. Good morning. Here's what's happening. Environment Canada has issued a very serious orange air quality warning as a result of the smoke from the close to 200 wildfires burning in northern Ontario. We have some of the worst air quality in the world right now. At this point, it's expected the wind will shift tomorrow, clearing most of the health-threatening smoke away. District health units are offering some advice to combat the smoke in the air, including limiting the amount of time you spend outdoors. If you need to be outside, consider wearing an N95 mask. And if you experience shortness of breath, a severe cough, dizziness, chest pain, or heart palpitations, you should seek medical attention. There is a high risk of more fires starting with the hot and dry conditions we've had lately. Most areas have increased their fire rating to high. In Dufferin County, there is a total fire ban. All burning permits are suspended and all open fires are prohibited. The total fire ban will remain in effect until further notice, and any violation could lead to charges and fines. In sports, Argentina rallied with two goals in the final 5 minutes to defeat England and advance to Sunday's World Cup final, where they'll face Spain. The NHL announced it's expanding to an 84-game schedule, and the season will start on September 29th. One game in the majors tonight. The Mets visit the Phillies. The Blue Jays are back tomorrow, and round one of the British Open is underway. I'll have your forecast next.
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2: We are under an orange air quality warning due to the wildfire smoke in the area. You can see it and you can smell it. If you are in an area that clears a bit this afternoon, it will be sunny with a high of 26, a humidex in the 30s. There will be smoke in the air again tonight with a low of 16, but it is expected to clear tomorrow at this point, and it will be sunny with a high of 28. Right now, it's 16 degrees in Alliston and Orangeville and 15 in Shelburne. I'm RJ Broadhead, and now you're up to date.
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0: Country 105. There goes Garth Brooks calling Baton Rouge. Is that long distance? Yeah. Garth, yes, it's official. He's launching his Blame It All on My Roots tour for 2026. Markings a return to arenas like he did back in, five, 10 years ago? Yeah, it's bring that back, including, he says, I can't wait to bring out my old drum pod. Remember where the drummer sat inside that steel frame plexiglass looking thing? Yeah, he's showing a video. It's all dusty. He's going to say, we're going to clean it up, get it on the road. Yeah, and he's hoping to keep the prices reasonable for this tour. What's reasonable anymore? Are they going to be like $50 that they were like 10 years ago? Probably not. I know. I can't afford to go. Hey, look out the window. It's kind of chewy. You can definitely smell the smoke. It's like a campfire in my backyard. Orange to match the sky. The warnings continue. Cool. It's only 15 degrees this morning. Coming up, rodeo tickets up for grab. The Aaron Rodeo is this weekend. I'll have tickets to give away in just a bit. Stick around for that.
1: And now another useless fact.
0: You like mashed potatoes? 9% of us say mashed potatoes is the dish we use to get seconds of. Oh, I need some more. What do you mean they're all gone? 31% of kids are actually forced to learn a musical instrument. Remember that? Playing the recorder? Ew. And pirates wore earrings because they thought it would improve their eyesight.
2: Arr, is that you, Barley? Hey, you sure? Who is that? I can't see you.
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4: 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The meetings are set to wrap up on Friday and are part of a process to develop the next policy framework in order to replace the Sustainable Canadian Agricultural Partnership, which went into effect in 2023. NPF consultations started back in January. Speaking to Farms.com, he says they've done around 20 in-person meetings across the country. It was important for him to be face-to-face with stakeholders in every province and that he wanted to make sure he had all the information he needed before putting together the next business risk management program. And that's your Food and Ag Report. I'm Phil DeLand.
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We're under the influence of an orange warning air quality. Yes, local smoke, you can smell it out there. Only getting up to 26 this afternoon. Pretty cool right now. It's only 15. Jordan Davis now, Country 105.

0: 105, Jordan Davis. Next thing you know, tell Jim Miller there's two. 7:50, 10 before 8 o'clock, Thursday morning. Smoky alerts in there. It's orange. Yeah, it's kind of chewy outside this morning. Cool. It's only 15 degrees. The Ram Rodeo returns to the Erin Fairgrounds this weekend. The Cowboys and Cowgirls competing. Yeah, the Kane Cowgirls put on the big show, and then the Barrel Riders competition. They're fast. And those crazy bull riders, too. There's also a free kids rodeo earlier before the show starts. Come on, check out the vendors. Need boots? New cowboy hat? I think I need a new cowboy hat. My white hat is what? Almost 30 years old. Time for a new one. Give me hanging out maybe by the beer tent and all the rodeos in support of the tough therapeutic riding this weekend. I will be there live on location, broadcasting live from about 3:06. So if you're coming out, drop by and say hi. Look for the tent. I'll be hanging out there. It's the Erin Ram Rodeo this weekend at the Erin Fairgrounds. You want to go? Ross called me and said, hey, I got tickets for you. Now you tell me. All right, tell you what, the next two people who text me, text our text line, 1-888-740-0105, text the word rodeo with your name, where you're from, and your email address so I can send you the tickets. Can you do that? Text 1-888-740-0105, name, where you're from, and your email. If it's not there, I can't send you tickets. The next two online will get tickets to the Ram Rodeo this weekend.
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Congrats to Deanne Traynor and Jacob Francis. Texted our line. You scored passes to the weekend and Aaron for the rodeo. Another chance coming up again tomorrow. Don't you worry. Coming up in the news, fire ban in Dufferin County. Details next. There's a new one from Tim Hicks, Country 105.

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3: Good morning. It's Thursday, July 16th. I'm RJ Broadhead. This is another day of brutal air quality. We are among the worst in the world again. The orange warning about the air quality is still in effect from Environment Canada that says during heavy smoke conditions, everyone's health is at risk regardless of your age or health status. This is from the raging wildfires in northern Ontario causing this part of the province and even some northern U.S. states to deal with hazy orange skies and unhealthy air. The situation is considered hazardous in Detroit, which is currently number one in the world for the worst air quality. Forecasters expect the smoky conditions to linger until winds shift later this week. The poor air quality has prompted district health units to offer some advice, including limiting the amount of time you spend outdoors and to avoid strenuous activity. Health officials say if you need to be outside, consider wearing an N95 mask. Keep indoor air cleaner by leaving windows and doors closed as much as possible. Experts say if you experience shortness of breath, a severe cough, dizziness, chest pain, or heart palpitations, you should seek medical attention. It has been hot and dry, and as a result of those conditions that are conducive to fire spreading quickly, there is currently a total fire ban in Dufferin County. All burning permits are suspended and all open fires are prohibited. That includes bonfires, recreational fires, and construction burns. Only approved gas-fired and charcoal barbecues are exempt. The total fire ban will remain in effect until further notice, and any violation could lead to charges and fines. The next rain in the forecast is on Saturday with a 60% chance of showers. 4,400 WestJet workers have voted overwhelmingly for a strike. The vote allows the unionized workers to walk off the job on August 2nd during the civic long weekend. And a reminder from provincial police to buckle up because it could save your life if you're involved in a crash. The stats from the first 5 months of this year show that 32 people lost their lives on OPP-patrolled roads, and the lack of seatbelt use or proper child restraint was a contributing factor in those deaths. Police say despite ongoing awareness campaigns and enforcement efforts, some drivers and passengers continue to take unnecessary risks by not buckling up. Time now for the morning sports. Argentina is back in the World Cup final after rallying for a 2-1 win over England. They trailed 1-0 in the final 5 minutes but got two late goals. Both were set up by Lionel Messi, giving him the tiebreaker lead for the Golden Boot. In Sunday's final, Argentina will try to be the first to win back-to-back World Cups since 1962 when they play Spain, who have conceded only one goal so far. On Saturday, France plays England in the third-place match. The NHL announced it's expanding to an 84-game schedule, and the season will start on September 29th with 5 games, including Montreal and Toronto. That's less than 2.5 months away. The Red Wings announced Steve Yzerman will leave his role as GM when a replacement is hired and move to a senior advisor role. 1 game in the majors tonight. Mets visit the Phillies. There's a full schedule tomorrow, including the Jays hosting the White Sox. And round one of the British Open is underway at Royal Birkdale. I'll have your forecast next.
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5: The Which Bin tool says green bin.
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3: The wildfire smoke that you can see and smell has prompted Environment Canada to issue an orange air quality warning, suggesting to limit your time outdoors today. If it does clear a bit this afternoon, it will be sunny with a high of 26 and a humidex in the 30s. Tonight, the smoke is expected to stick around with a low of 16, but tomorrow the smoke is expected to clear and we'll have a sunny sky with a high of 28. Right now, it's 17 in Alliston and Orangeville and 16 in Shelburne. I'm RJ Broadhead, and now you're up to date.
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A bowl of mac and cheese could be so controversial. Oh, yeah. Of course, we weighed in. Results are up next. Luke Combs got the best of me on Country 105. Morning.

0: She got the best of me. That's Luke Combs, Country 105. Chucker Whitmore there, too. He'll be at Boots and Hearts if you want to see him. It's 8:11 on a Thursday morning. Hey, how you doing? It's Rod West. Glad you can make it out this morning. Have you been outside? Oh, look out the window. More of the same. It was like yesterday when the skies turned like yellowy orange. It's like a Martian landscape. Now it's going to come back again today. Chewy smoke. Yeah, I know, an orange warning air quality. Still pretty cool out this morning, but the lack of sun making it way through, it's only 17. That's it. Yeah. You like mac and cheese? How do you make the perfect mac and cheese? What's your style? Well, everybody weighed in on this one. Starting out at the top, the number one favorite noodle for mac and cheese. Spirals. Yeah, those twisty little things are apparently perfect for hanging on to every last bit of cheesy goodness. Your classic elbow macaroni came in second. Shells round out the top three. When it came to cheese, cheddar, of course, is the main ingredient. But a lot of folks suggest you need to add like a smooth partner, like some Monterey Jack or Vardy or Gouda. Make the sauce extra creamy like. Mm-hmm. And they encourage you to spice it up a touch. Simply put a little pepper, dry mustard, paprika, Dijon mustard, garlic powder with onion powder or even salt, just to add flavor. And when you make it in the pot or oven baked, apparently beat the stovetop version for the ultimate finish. Ooh, that sounds good. How do you make your mac and cheese? Do you stick the box and just to put the noodles in powder, or do you spice it up and put the extra cheese in? Let me know what's your favorite recipe for mac and cheese. I'm always looking to learn. And when in doubt, just add more cheese.
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0: Hey, number you, Brooks and Dunn, Country 105, B&D, be headlining the Big Music Festival down at the Falls in September. Oh, and Wriggling, yeah, Love, Hate Love, that's a new track. He's playing Akita Bala, by the way, in a couple weeks, July 26th. Great venue for a good show. 821. Hey, it's Rod West. Happy to have you with us this morning. Air's kind of chewy. The orange warning air quality advisories continue. It's staying cool. The sun's not making it through. It's only 17 degrees this morning. Yeah. 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Play-Doh. 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It was the fun modeling compound everybody loved to play with. Well, we want it back. It's officially entered the adulthood. 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Instead of making little dinosaurs and pretend pizzas, these kits will actually create nice floral arrangements. 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Look at the pictures. 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Even cereal plant killers can enjoy these. 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
1: Ain't it crazy, baby? 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Sparks flying over Bud Lights. Do what you're doing for the rest of your life.

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1: Good morning, I'm RJ Broadhead. Here's what's happening. Environment Canada has issued a serious orange air quality warning for today. We have some of the worst air quality in the world right now. At this point, it's expected the wind will shift tomorrow, clearing most of the health-threatening smoke away. District health units are offering some advice to combat the poor air quality, including limiting the amount of time you spend outdoors. If you need to be outside, consider wearing an N95 mask. And if you experience shortness of breath, a severe cough, dizziness, chest pain, or heart palpitations, you should seek medical attention. There is a high risk of even more fires starting with the hot and dry conditions we've had recently. Most areas have increased their fire rating to high. In Dufferin County, there is a total fire ban. All burning permits are suspended and all open fires are prohibited. The total fire ban will remain in effect until further notice, and any violation could lead to charges and fines. The next rain in the forecast is on Saturday with a 60% chance of showers. In sports, Argentina rallied with two late goals to defeat England and advance to Sunday's World Cup final, where they'll face Spain. The NHL announced it's expanding to an 84-game schedule, and the season will start on September 29th. One game in the majors tonight. The Mets visit the Phillies. The Blue Jays are back tomorrow. And round one of the British Open is underway. Country 105 weather is next.
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1: Environment Canada has issued an orange air quality warning. We have some of the worst air quality in the world right now because of the wildfire smoke. If it does clear a bit this afternoon, it will be sunny with a high of 26 and a humidex in the 30s. Tonight, the smoke is expected to linger with a low of 16. And tomorrow will be sunny with a high of 28. And at this point, it's expected to be less smoky. Right now, it's 18 in Alliston and 17 in Orangeville and Shelburne. I'm RJ Broadhead, and now you're up to date.
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Ask it for a friend. All right. We got beer. This is the new one from Braden King, Country 105.

0: We Got Beer. That's new music from Braden King. You might remember him. Alberta boy. He's a big guy, too. He's like 6'9". He won the golden ticket on season 21 of American Idol. Luke Bryan called him a mix between Ed Sheeran and Chris Stapleton. Yeah, okay, I like that. New music, Braden King. Kane Brown there, too. Likes country music. Oh, yeah. Oh, don't we all? Hazy sky. Is that a blue sky? Not blue. No, it's not blue sky. It's just very smoky outside. That will continue again today, like another Martian landscape like yesterday. It's cool. It's only 17 degrees if you're heading out today. You can taste it too, can't you? Definitely can smell it. I know. If you're gassing up, well, of course it went up again. Yes, in Collingwood, the Express is $1.79. Wow. They're usually one of the cheaper ones. Not today. It's $1.65 at the Petro in Alliston, the Phoenix down in Kellam Village, $1.59. That's pretty good. The Shell in Orangeville on Broadway is $1.61. The Ultimar here in Shelburne, $1.65. $1.99 for diesel. Esso up in Dundalk, $1.65. And the Canadian Tire in Barrie on Bayfield, $1.74. Yeah, it went up a couple pennies last night. Of course it did. Because of what's-his-face down there.
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A little bit of sunshine peeking through the haze. Yeah, the orange warning, air quality alerts continue. It's only 17. Feels pretty cool right now. George Burge.

0: ride, ride, ride. That's what I'm doing. That's George Burns and Luke Bryan, Country 105. Madeline Merlot hanging out in the middle of the bed. It's 8:48 on this Thursday morning. Hazy sunshine. It's the smoke from Northern Ontario clogging up the skies. You can smell it. Oh, I know. I said there was ash. I haven't looked at it yet this morning. I said ash. I had ashes on my car. Yeah, I know. But it's cool. It's only 17 degrees. It's supposed to get up to about 25, 26. We'll see if we get there or not. Coming up on Saturday, it's the Kiwanis Club annual teddy bear picnic. This is always fun. This Saturday from 11 to 1 over at the Allison Fairgrounds. It's a free day for kids and families. Kids face painting in a kids zone and a hot dog lunch, games, prizes, little critters, petting zoo. It's great for the young ones. So bring out your teddy bear to the Allison Fairgrounds this Saturday from 11 to 1. Details online, country105.ca. And if you got an event coming up, you can always just let me know. Give me a call or text or whatever you got. All right. Pigeons. Yeah, send it by pigeon. I'll get it that way. All right. 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What does James Bond do before he goes to sleep? He goes undercover. Shaken, not stirred. Bond. Enjoy the rest of your day. Hey, thanks for the ride.
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We are under an orange air quality warning, and we have some of the worst air quality in the world right now. Environment Canada recommends to limit time outdoors and reschedule or cancel outdoor sports activities and events. You will see the smoke today. If you are in an area that clears, it will be sunny this afternoon and not quite as hot. A high of 26, a humidex in the 30s. Tonight, it will still be smoky with a low of 16, and tomorrow that smoke is expected to clear at this point, and it will be sunny with a high of 28.

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Environment Canada has issued an orange air quality warning due to the wildfire smoke in the area and is suggesting to limit your time outdoors today. It will be hazy with the smoke. If it does clear later, it will be sunny this afternoon. A high of 26, but in the 30s with the Humidex. Tonight is expected to be smoky as well with a low of 16. And tomorrow, it looks like at this point that the smoke will clear and it will be sunny with a high of 28.

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2: We are under an orange air quality warning, and we have some of the worst air quality in the world right now. Environment Canada recommends to limit time outdoors and reschedule or cancel outdoor sports activities and events. You will see the smoke today. If you are in an area that clears, it will be sunny this afternoon and not quite as hot. A high of 26, a humidex in the 30s. Tonight, it will still be smoky with a low of 16. And tomorrow, that smoke is expected to clear at this point, and it will be sunny with a high of 28.

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10: Environment Canada has issued an orange air quality warning due to the wildfire smoke in the area and is suggesting to limit your time outdoors today. It will be hazy with the smoke. If it does clear later, it will be sunny this afternoon. A high of 26, but in the 30s with the humidex. Tonight is expected to be smoky as well with a low of 16. And tomorrow, it looks like at this point that the smoke will clear and it will be sunny with a high of 28.

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That's Ella Langley and Morgan Wallen. I Can't Love You Anymore on Country 105, today's best country. We are still under that orange air quality warning. The air quality's terrible out there. I was feeling all lightheaded and kind of tingly yesterday. You might feel some tingling in your throat. Just not good for us. So do whatever you need to do to not be outside today if you can. Here's Little Big Town, Girl Crush.

0: Today's best country, Country 105. Matt with you here. That was Tyler Hubbard, half of Florida-Georgia Line. Are they ever going to get back together? And it sounds like they might be, actually. Tyler himself now saying that the duo is actively working behind the scenes to put some live shows together. Pretty confident there's going to be a tour. If you're a Florida-Georgia Line fan, they're getting back together.
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4: 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You will see the smoke today. If you are in an area that clears, it will be sunny this afternoon and not quite as hot. A high of 26, a humidex in the 30s. Tonight, it will still be smoky with a low of 16, and tomorrow that smoke is expected to clear at this point, and it will be sunny with a high of 28.

0: Country 105, today's best country. Matt with you here. I've never felt the air quality so bad as it has been the last few days. We are still under an air quality warning here in Dufferin County. It's hard to breathe out there, and you can just smell the smoke. It's not very nice, and this is the first time I've ever seen big events canceled due to air quality. Have you ever seen this before? Can you get a refund on your tickets if the event didn't happen? Well, no details yet on whether you'll get a refund for the Lumineers concert that was supposed to happen in London, Ontario, last night. Some of you may have been heading over to that. It was canceled. Basically, a lot of the crowd was there. One of the performers performed, a country singer, Dylan Gossett, performed, and then they just kicked people out, said, go back home. The air's too bad. And I get it. I mean, how can you sing for 3 hours if you're the artist in this air? You got to have air to sing. Fun fact, singing is basically air coming out, creating a sound, which creates a song. So I guess that is problematic.
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4: Environment Canada has issued an orange air quality warning due to the wildfire smoke in the area and is suggesting to limit your time outdoors today. It will be hazy with the smoke. If it does clear later, it will be sunny this afternoon. A high of 26, but in the 30s with the Humidex. Tonight is expected to be smoky as well with a low of 16. And tomorrow, it looks like at this point that the smoke will clear and it will be sunny with a high of 28.

0: Today's best country, Country 105. Matt with you here. Coming up just after 12 o'clock, it's our Throwback Thursday feature. Going to hear some songs from a time when you could go outside and actually breathe the air. Back then.
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3: Good afternoon. It's Thursday, July 16th. I'm RJ Brighthead. Environment Canada's issued a very serious orange air quality warning as a result of the smoke from the close to 200 wildfires burning in northern Ontario. We have some of the worst air quality in the world. Right now, here are the top four major cities with the worst air quality. Detroit's the worst, followed by Minneapolis, Toronto, and then Chicago, and it's being blamed on Canadian wildfire smoke. At this point, Environment Canada says conditions should improve by tomorrow. District health units are offering some advice to combat the poor air quality, including limiting the amount of time you spend outdoors, avoid strenuous activity. If you need to be outside, consider wearing an N95 mask. Keep indoor air cleaner by leaving windows and doors closed as much as possible. And if you experience shortness of breath, a severe cough, dizziness, chest pain, or heart palpitations, you should seek medical attention. The Ontario SPCA and Humane Society are asking owners to keep their pets indoors as much as possible until the smoky conditions improve. Outdoor time should be restricted to brief bathroom breaks, while walks, runs, and playtime should be postponed. There is a high risk of more fires starting with the hot and dry conditions we've had lately. Most areas have increased their fire rating to high. In Dufferin County, there is a total fire ban. All burning permits are suspended and all open fires are prohibited. A total fire ban will remain in effect until further notice, and any violation could lead to charges and fines. The next rain in the forecast is on Saturday with a 60% chance of showers. 4,400 WestJet workers have voted overwhelmingly for a strike and could walk off the job on August 2nd. That's during the Civic Long Weekend. A reminder from provincial police to buckle up after statistics from the first 5 months of this year show that 32 people lost their lives on OPP-patrolled roads, and the lack of seatbelt use or proper child restraint was a contributing factor in those deaths. Police say despite ongoing awareness campaigns and enforcement efforts, some drivers and passengers continue to take unnecessary risks by not buckling up. In sports, round one of the British Open is underway. Nick Taylor finished 2-under. That's currently two shots off the lead. Corey Connors is 1-over. He's finishing up his back nine. Argentina rallied with two goals late to defeat England and advance to Sunday's World Cup final, where they'll face Spain. The NHL announced it's expanding to an 84-game schedule, and the season will start on September 29th with five games, including Montreal in Toronto. And one game in the majors tonight, the Mets visit the Phillies. The Blue Jays are back in action tomorrow. That's news and sports. I'll have your forecast next.
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3: Today, widespread smoke in the area, and Environment Canada has issued a more severe orange air quality warning for today, suggesting to limit the time you spend outdoors. It will get to a high of 26 with a humidex in the 30s. Tonight, the smoke should start to clear out, a low of 16 overnight, and then tomorrow the air quality is expected to be much better. It will be sunny, a high of 28 with a humidex in the 30s. Right now, it's 23 in Alliston, 22 in Orangeville, and 21 in Shelburne. I'm RJ Broadhead, and now you're up to date.
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0: That's Pam Tillis with Shake the Sugar Tree. 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
5: We are under an orange air quality warning today because of that widespread wildfire smoke in the area. Environment Canada suggests to limit the time you spend outdoors today. We will get to a high of 26. The Humidex will be

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3: Today, widespread smoke in the area, and Environment Canada has issued a more severe orange air quality warning for today, suggesting to limit the time you spend outdoors. It will get to a high of 26 with a humidex in the 30s. Tonight, the smoke should start to clear out, a low of 16 overnight, and then tomorrow the air quality is expected to be much better. It will be sunny, a high of 28 with a humidex in the 30s.

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Lady A on today's Best Country, Country 105. Matt with you here. We're dealing with an air quality issue here in Dufferin County. But down in the United States, they have a whole other issue. Diarrhea. Is their diarrhea outbreak going to reach us? It could. Got more coming up after Taylor Swift and Jelly Roll. First, here's Brett Kissel. Let your horses run.

today's best country 105. Matt with you here. You may have heard of the big diarrhea outbreak that's going on in the United States. It's spreading across the states. 34 states now involved in this whole debilitating diarrhea outbreak. So the spike in cyclosporiasis is what it's called, is also being seen now in Quebec. So they're not keeping their diarrhea to themselves. Sounds like a similar thing going on there. So this thing could reach Canada. It's a parasite basically found in fresh produce, they're thinking. They're not sure of the actual source at this point, but that's not good. I don't want to get diarrhea. I'm just glad there's a better name for it than diarrhea, the cyclosporiasis. It just sounds a little more dignified if you have to leave work really quick and go to the boss and say,

0: Hey, boss, I gotta go home due to the cyclosporiasis. Just sounds better than diarrhea.
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3: We are under an orange air quality warning today because of that widespread wildfire smoke in the area. Environment Canada suggests to limit the time you spend outdoors today. We will get to a high of 26. The Humidex will be in the 30s. Tonight, the smoke should finally start to clear, a low of 16 overnight. And then tomorrow's air quality is expected to improve. It will be sunny, a high of 28, and again, a Humidex in the 30s.

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1: That's Owen Wrigling with Old Dirt Roads on Country 105, today's best country. We are a huge sponsor for Lucknow's Music in the Fields. 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Owen Wrigling, who we just heard, he was there last year. 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

0: Today's Best Country, Country 105, Matt with you here. I'm looking forward to the FIFA closing ceremonies and the FIFA halftime show. It's going to be pretty awesome. This Sunday, during the game, the big game, it's going to be Argentina and Spain. It's going to be a good game and a great halftime show. Sounds like Pussycat Dolls member Nicole Scherzinger, Robbie Williams is going to be there, Jennifer Hudson, Justin Bieber, Madonna, Shakira, BTS, and the Muppets for some reason. I love the Muppets. Who doesn't love the Muppets? The Muppets should be the headliners as far as I'm concerned. 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
2: Today, widespread smoke in the area, and Environment Canada has issued a more severe orange air quality warning for today, suggesting to limit the time you spend outdoors. It will get to a high of 26 with a humidex in the 30s. Tonight, the smoke should start to clear out, a low of 16 overnight, and then tomorrow the air quality is expected to be much better. It will be sunny, a high of 28 with a humidex in the 30s.

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Luke Combs on Country 105, today's best country. Every now and then you have to get new license plates, and it's just luck of the draw what your letters and number combination is going to be. There was an elderly woman down in Florida, got her plates in the mail. These were non-personalized plates, came in the mail, and she was just shocked at what they said. Tell you the full story coming up after Walker Hayes, James Barker Band, and Morgan Wallen.

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0: plates, and the letter and number combination was SQZ A55. So it looks like squeeze ass. And at first, Nancy was just mortified that nobody would have checked this first. And apparently she was going to send them right back. But then her sons and her sons' friends thought this was the best thing ever, telling Nancy, no, you got to keep these. This is hilarious. Pretty soon she became the talk of the retirement community. And now she's decided to keep her squeeze ass license plates. Good for her. Come on. It's fun. It's a lot of fun. I think I would have a lot of fun having these license plates. And you know what? You're getting up there in age. This is something you leave your kids in the will. It'll be the best thing you leave them. They'll probably frame it, put it on the wall, and have a great story to tell. They want that more than all your china in the china cabinet. That stuff's going in the garbage, but they're keeping these license plates.
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6: We are under an orange air quality warning today because of that widespread wildfire smoke in the area. Environment Canada suggests to limit the time you spend outdoors today. We will get to a high of 26. The Humidex will be in the 30s. Tonight, the smoke should finally start to clear, a low of 16 overnight. And then tomorrow's air quality is expected to improve. It will be sunny, a high of 28, and again, a Humidex in the 30s.

0: Today's best country, Country 105. Matt with you here. I am glad I was not in Australia recently when they tried to break the record for the largest trombone ensemble. Hey, nothing against the trombone, but 600 trombones playing all at once? No, thank you. To me, that would be right up there with accordions, bagpipes, then trombones. Not for me, but hopefully they break the Guinness World Record. 600 trombones playing all at once. As I said, I think it would be just terrible. It's sort of like if this air from the wildfires that we're breathing had a sound. It would be that sound.
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0: Dallas Smith, Use Me on Country 105, today's best country. Matt with you here. Heads up, if you have a flight booked with WestJet, 4,400 WestJet workers have voted overwhelmingly for a strike. Many of them flight attendants, and that strike could begin August 2nd during the civic long weekend. You might be flying out somewhere. It's a long weekend. You might be flying out to a wedding. A lot of people like to have their wedding on the long weekend. Ugh, that's the worst. Come to think of it, this is a great excuse. Don't look into it. Show up to the airport and then call them saying, hey, I'm at the airport, but they canceled all the WestJet flights. I guess I can't go to your wedding on my precious Canadian long weekend. Sorry.
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5: Today, widespread smoke in the area, and Environment Canada has issued a more severe orange air quality warning for today, suggesting to limit the time you spend outdoors. It will get to a high of 26 with a humidex in the 30s. Tonight, the smoke should start to clear out, a low of 16 overnight, and then tomorrow the air quality is expected to be much better. It will be sunny, a high of 28 with a humidex in the 30s.

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2: I was all but 22, I think, at the time. I'd been out on the road, lonely at night. 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

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We'll talk about your big screw up at work. We'll get to that in about 10 minutes time, but first the Rec Laws from Country 105.

0: Today's Best Country, Country 105. There's Dustin Leitch and Stars Like Confetti. It's a Thursday afternoon. Big screw up at work. So far, so good. Big screw up at work. One person said, I was a busboy at a four-star restaurant. I dropped a tray of plates, glasses, and uneaten food in the middle of the dining room on the owner's head. Yeah, today's your last day at work. I accidentally filled up the company diesel truck with regular gas, blew up the engine. I don't know what, it just started knocking, and then it quit. And then lastly, as a kid, I mopped the floors and unknowingly combined bleach with ammonia in my bucket. This resulted in a cloud of chlorine gas. The fire department responded. The store had been evacuated. See, this is why when you're in high school, you take chemistry. Country 105 traffic.
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4: We are under an orange air quality warning today because of that widespread wildfire smoke in the area. Environment Canada suggests to limit the time you spend outdoors today. We will get to a high of 26. The Humidex will be in the 30s. Tonight, the smoke should finally start to clear, a low of 16 overnight. And then tomorrow's air quality is expected to improve. It will be sunny, a high of 28, and again, a Humidex in the 30s.

0: Today's Best Country, Country 105 with Robin Ottolini in an F-150. It's a Thursday afternoon. This is how you know you're talking to people that were born in the 50s. You remember watching TV in black and white. And for a long time, too. You watched the moon landing live. Yes, on a black and white TV, as a matter of fact. You rode in cars without seat belts. I was dating a woman once. She had a young daughter, and we were driving my dad's 65 Thunderbird convertible. And we didn't go 500 yards. And she goes, there's no seatbelts back here. Nope. Welcome to 1965. You've used a rotary phone. Not only used the rotary phone, but you slammed it down when you're mad. Remember that? You wore bell bottoms and tie-dye in the 70s. I didn't do the tie-dye, but I did wear the bell bottoms. And lastly, you've made coffee without a Keurig or a microwave.
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5: Today, widespread smoke in the area, and Environment Canada has issued a more severe orange air quality warning for today, suggesting to limit the time you spend outdoors. It will get to a high of 26 with a humidex in the 30s. Tonight, the smoke should start to clear out, a low of 16 overnight, and then tomorrow the air quality is expected to be much better. It will be sunny, a high of 28 with a humidex in the 30s.

0: Today's Best Country, Country 105. There's Alan Jackson and those Mercury Blues. It is a Thursday afternoon. The Orangeville Legion has got a fundraiser coming up tomorrow. It'll be barbecue, live music from Itchy and Scratchy. 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
3: Good afternoon, I'm Matt Sittler. Two people were sent to hospital today after a collision in Erin. Just after noon, OPP responded to the two-vehicle collision. It happened at the intersection of Patrick Drive and 8th Line, involving a dump truck and an SUV. The driver of the SUV was taken to a local trauma center with non-life-threatening injuries. The passenger of the SUV was airlifted to a local trauma center with non-life-threatening injuries as well. Wellington Road 124 was closed from 8th Line to Trafalgar Road for the investigation. Anyone with info about this collision is asked to contact Wellington County OPP. There is currently a total fire ban in Dufferin County. All burning permits are suspended and all open fires are prohibited. That includes bonfires, recreational fires, and construction burns. The total fire ban will remain in effect until a further notice, and any violation could lead to charges and fines. There's also a total fire ban in Muskoka at this time for those thinking of heading north this weekend. That means no fires are allowed. The poor air quality has prompted district health units to offer some advice, including limiting the amount of time you spend outdoors and to avoid strenuous activity. Health officials say if you need to be outside, consider wearing an N95 mask. Keep indoor air clean by leaving windows and doors closed as much as possible. Experts say if you experience shortness of breath, a severe cough, dizziness, chest pain, or heart palpitations, you should seek medical attention. A federal program that allows Canadians to sponsor parents or grandparents to come to Canada is now on pause. There are well over 60,000 applications in the queue, and the Immigration Department says it'll take several years to process them. Officials say the pause is one way to responsibly manage the system. And talks between WestJet and its flight attendants aren't going well. CUPE, representing 4,400 members, says a strike mandate has been overwhelmingly approved and they could walk out on the August long weekend. The cabin crews are looking for similar gains to those won by Air Canada and Air Transat staff. Unpaid work hours, working conditions, and pay not keeping up with inflation are the main sticking points. In sports, the Jays play the White Sox Friday. Details on these stories and more can be found at our website. Your weather forecast is up next.
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5: Country 105 weather.
3: Air quality warning in effect. Widespread smoke tonight, but dispersing overnight, then clear. The low near 16. Sunny tomorrow with a high of 28. Humidex at 30. Saturday, clouds and scattered showers. High of 22. The low near 15.
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Today's Best Country, Country 105. It is a Thursday afternoon. I'm Paul Lang. We'll talk about land shark moments. You're not sure what that is. We get to it in about 10 minutes. Bailey Zimmerman and Fall in Love from Country 105.

0: afternoon.
1: Today's Best Country, Country 105. It is a Thursday afternoon. Let's talk about some land shark moments. Now, if you're not sure what a land shark is, it's one of those things that you realize something bad is about to happen, right? Land shark moments. For instance, when your phone is at 1% and you have no charger. Teenagers would just go ballistic over that one, wouldn't they? When your husband is going through the mail and your credit card statement is in the pile. That's just junk mail. You can throw that one out. When you tiptoe through the house trying not to wake the baby and the floor squeaks. Never mind that one. When you're trying to tiptoe through the house as a teenager trying not to wake your parents after driving the car.
2: You park the smash side away from the house. Thinking that in the middle of the night, Dean Jones will come out and put flubber in there. You walk in the house, throw the keys on the table. Why not? They're of no use anymore. You're home all early. You better not have screwed up that car. You won't be driving it anymore. You won't be driving it anymore either. Country 105 traffic.
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6: We are under an orange air quality warning today because of that widespread wildfire smoke in the area. Environment Canada suggests to limit the time you spend outdoors today. We will get to a high of 26. The Humidex will be in the 30s. Tonight, the smoke should finally start to clear, a low of 16 overnight. And then tomorrow's air quality is expected to improve. It will be sunny, a high of 28, and again, a Humidex in the 30s.

0: Today's Best Country, Country 105, Sam Hunt today, Country House. It's a Thursday afternoon. I'm no prude, but I think this is going a little too far. Elderly residents in Florida is requesting a replacement license plate after receiving an inappropriate combination of letters and numbers. Get this. The state-issued plate reads SQZ-A55, which can easily be interpreted as an offensive phrase. And I don't know how easily. The accidental message quickly became the major topic of conversation among neighbors in the retirement community. The residents expressed her immediate disapproval upon opening the package and noted that the plate was intended to last for 10 years. She looked at it and said, "I looked at it, and I don't think so." Fortunately, an officer confirmed that the county will replace the license plate, deemed offensive free of charge, at the local office. SQZ-A55. I know what they're trying to say, but I think it's a bit of a stretch.
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11: Today, widespread smoke in the area, and Environment Canada has issued a more severe orange air quality warning for today, suggesting to limit the time you spend outdoors. It will get to a high of 26 with a humidex in the 30s. Tonight, the smoke should start to clear out, a low of 16 overnight, and then tomorrow the air quality is expected to be much better. It will be sunny, a high of 28 with a humidex in the 30s.

0: Today's Best Country, Country 105 in High Valley, and not yet. It's a Thursday afternoon. The Kiwanis Club annual Teddy Bear Picnic is happening on Saturday. It'll be happening around about 11 o'clock at the Alliston Fairgrounds. It's a free day for families, kids painting, hot dogs, lunch. There's games, prizes, Little Critters Petting Zoo as well. It's great for the young ones and the young at heart as well. So bring your teddy bear as well. It's all happening at the Alliston Fairgrounds. 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
3: Good afternoon, I'm Matt Sittler. Two people were sent to hospital today after a collision in Erin. Just after noon, OPP responded to the two-vehicle collision. It happened at the intersection of Patrick Drive and 8th Line, involving a dump truck and an SUV. The driver of the SUV was taken to a local trauma center with non-life-threatening injuries. The passenger of the SUV was airlifted to a local trauma center with non-life-threatening injuries as well. Wellington Road 124 was closed from 8th Line to Trafalgar Road for the investigation. Anyone with info about this collision is asked to contact Wellington County OPP. There is currently a total fire ban in Dufferin County. All burning permits are suspended and all open fires are prohibited. That includes bonfires, recreational fires, and construction burns. The total fire ban will remain in effect until a further notice, and any violation could lead to charges and fines. There's also a total fire ban in Muskoka at this time for those thinking of heading north this weekend. That means no fires are allowed. The poor air quality has prompted district health units to offer some advice, including limiting the amount of time you spend outdoors and to avoid strenuous activity. Health officials say if you need to be outside, consider wearing an N95 mask. Keep indoor air clean by leaving windows and doors closed as much as possible. Experts say if you experience shortness of breath, a severe cough, dizziness, chest pain, or heart palpitations, you should seek medical attention. A federal program that allows Canadians to sponsor parents or grandparents to come to Canada is now on pause. There are well over 60,000 applications in the queue, and the Immigration Department says it'll take several years to process them. Officials say the pause is one way to responsibly manage the system. And talks between WestJet and its flight attendants aren't going well. CUPE, representing 4,400 members, says a strike mandate has been overwhelmingly approved and they could walk out on the August-long weekend. The cabin crews are looking for similar gains to those won by Air Canada and Air Transat staff. Unpaid work hours, working conditions, and pay not keeping up with inflation are the main sticking points. In sports, the Jays play the White Sox Friday. Details on these stories and more can be found at our website. Your weather forecast is up next.
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2: Air quality warning in effect. Widespread smoke tonight, but dispersing overnight, then clear. The low near 16. Sunny tomorrow with a high of 28. Humidex at 30. Saturday, clouds and scattered showers. High of 22. The low near 15.
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0: 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I learned something today. There's still soap operas on TV.
1: A few days before he turned 80, he was sitting out back in a rocker. He said, "What you been up to lately?"

0: Today's Best Country, Country 105 with Braden King, and we got beer. I found out that there's still daytime soap operas happening. I have no idea. The Young and the Restless had the most daytime Emmy Awards nomination with 18. The awards will take place on October the 30th. I didn't know that The Young and the Restless was still going. Warren Buffett said he is not surprised that when Bill Gates found out about the decision to stop donating to the Gates Foundation, ending their two-decade philanthropic partnership. Yeah, the outfall from Bill showing up on the Epstein files. And today is to get to know your customer day. I think you need to do that more than just once a year. Country 105 traffic.
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4: We are under an orange air quality warning today because of that widespread wildfire smoke in the area. Environment Canada suggests to limit the time you spend outdoors today. We will get to a high of 26. The Humidex will be in the 30s. Tonight, the smoke should finally start to clear, a low of 16 overnight. And then tomorrow's air quality is expected to improve. It will be sunny, a high of 28, and again, a Humidex in the 30s.

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0: Today's Best Country, Country 105 with Lainey Wilson and A Heart Like a Truck on this Thursday afternoon. It's July the 17th, celebrating birthdays today, or he would have been. He was born on this day in 07. The popcorn king, Orville Redenbacher, would have been celebrating his birthday today. Football coach for the Cowboys. How about those Cowboys? He also coached the Dolphins. As a matter of fact, he coached college football with the Hurricanes. Jimmy Johnson is 82 today. From Saturday Night Live, as well as The Night at the Roxbury and other great movies, he turns 58 today. Will Ferrell celebrating his birthday. The 1988 Heisman winner went on to play with the Detroit Lions, turns 57. Barry Sanders celebrating a birthday. And he was in the Bad News Bears. He was in Goonies. I think most people are going to remember him from Stand By Me. Turns 54 today. Corey Feldman is celebrating his birthday. If you know somebody celebrating a birthday, send it to us. Just go to our website at country105.ca. Country 105 traffic.
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5: Today, widespread smoke in the area, and Environment Canada has issued a more severe orange air quality warning for today, suggesting to limit the time you spend outdoors. It will get to a high of 26 with a humidex in the 30s. Tonight, the smoke should start to clear out, a low of 16 overnight, and then tomorrow the air quality is expected to be much better. It will be sunny, a high of 28 with a humidex in the 30s.

0: Today's Best Country, Country 105. There is High Valley and love you for a long time. I am on here. Have yourself a great night, all right? Casey Clark and Sasha coming in next. It'll be me and you tomorrow at 3 right here on Country 105.
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2: Good evening. I'm Matt Sittler. There is currently a total fire ban in Dufferin County. All burning permits are suspended and all open fires are prohibited. That includes bonfires, recreational fires, and construction burns. The total fire ban will remain in effect until a further notice, and any violation could lead to charges and fines. There's also a total fire ban in Muskoka at this time for those thinking of heading north this weekend. That means no fires are allowed. The poor air quality has prompted district health units to offer some advice, including limiting the amount of time you spend outdoors and to avoid strenuous activity. Health officials say if you need to be outside, consider wearing an N95 mask. Keep indoor air clean by leaving windows and doors closed as much as possible. Experts say if you experience shortness of breath, a severe cough, dizziness, chest pain, or heart palpitations, you should seek medical attention. A federal program that allows Canadians to sponsor parents or grandparents to come to Canada is now on pause. There are well over 60,000 applications in the queue, and the Immigration Department says it'll take several years to process them. Officials say the pause is one way to responsibly manage the system. And talks between WestJet and its flight attendants aren't going well. CUPE, representing 4,400 members, says the strike mandate has been overwhelmingly approved and they could walk out on the August long weekend. The cabin crews are looking for similar gains to those won by Air Canada and Air Transat staff. Unpaid work hours, working conditions, and pay not keeping up with inflation are the main sticking points. In sports, the Jays play the White Sox Friday. Details on these stories and more can be found at our website. Your weather forecast is up next.
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2: Air quality warning in effect. Widespread smoke tonight, but dispersing overnight, then clear. The low near 16. Sunny tomorrow with a high of 28. Humidex at 30. Saturday, clouds and scattered showers. High of 22. The low near 15.
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And I'm sure one of your friends is about to come over here, cause she's supposed to

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0: This is where we celebrate amazing things people are doing because they're just so darn good. We call this the good stuff. So if you've ever bought, like, I don't know, used furniture or a jacket, and you dreamed of finding maybe some extra money inside, right?
2: That's the best.
0: We all go through it, right? This restaurant owner, his name is Sack, he just took a secondhand game to that whole different level when it comes to discovering extra money. While clearing out some old metal cabinets in this restaurant that he just bought. And by the way, he almost threw this cabinet out into the dumpster.
2: Oh, no way.
0: Sack found a beat up sunglass case. Tucked inside of this case was over $12,000 in cash.
2: No way.
0: You got to Google this. You got to see the video. It's just a regular sunglass case stuffed with cash in it. Nobody would have been the wiser.
2: Yeah, most of us would have probably just chucked it away.
0: Sack didn't hesitate. Because the previous owner's phone was disconnected, he actually went to a local television station to try to track him down. Here's the thing. Sack thought the only contact number he had was that previous number.
2: Right.
0: But then he found the previous owner's cell phone number.
2: Okay.
0: And then Sack gave him a call.
3: Hey, Win.
4: Yes, sir.
3: Hey, this is Sack. Guess what? I have some good news for you.
4: What happened?
3: I found the old money, $12,000 in the two cabinet that you give to me.
4: Oh my God!
0: Yes.
1: Yeah, man, that's the good stuff.
0: Like, what are the chances? It turns out as well, the old owner is dealing with massive health issues.
2: Oh no!
0: And could really use that savings back.
2: Oh, I bet.
0: So big shout out to Sack, proving that honesty, man. Best policy.
2: And take a second look at some of the stuff that's in something that you just bought. That's a great idea.
0: It's just a little tool cabinet. You're pulling. There's screwdrivers and there's stuff in there. And there's a sunglass case filled with money.
2: Wow. Yeah. Give it a once over.
0: Crazy, man. Listen, if you have some good stuff, let's celebrate it. You can contact us through our website.
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Fact, widespread smoke tonight, but dispersing overnight, then clear. The low near 16. Sunny tomorrow with a high of 28. Humidex of 30. Saturday, clouds and scattered showers. High of 22. The low near 15.

0: Country 105, playing today's best country. Okay, so if you've done any renos at your home, simple things even like choosing paint makes a huge difference. But in the back of your brain, you're always thinking, wait a second, obviously I'm doing this for me, but what about the resale factor? This is a story about a family that's gone like over the top.
1: I think it is so cute. They have decided to turn their basement into a mini hockey arena. Mm-hmm. They have a couple boys, young boys. It's not like a full scale sheet of ice, and it's not ice either. But it's beautiful, and there's like plexiglass on the side and everything. Awesome. Or if you were a huge hockey fan and you just turned your entire basement into a shrine of
0: too.
1: Hockey, hung up all the signed jerseys and memorabilia that you had, that what a cool thing to do to your basement.
0: Not for me, even though I'm a hockey fan, but I totally respect the appeal to it. So we're asking you your favorite part of your home. What would that be for you?
1: Something that I think is really unique about our home is the previous owners, who we're still friends with, their son painted a mural, mm-hmm. and it's like stripped watercolored rolling hills.
0: Okay.
1: And it's, anytime people come over, they're like, that's interesting. I don't know if everyone loves it. And it's something that we wouldn't have done on our own.
0: Yeah.
1: And you know what? In 5 years, we might grow tired of it. But for right now, it's really cool. And it's a nice little conversation piece. And I was even showing my cousin, who's looking at doing some renovations in her home. I'm mm-hmm. like, oh, let me show you this mural we have in our kitchen / living room. And I think it's beautiful. I love it.
0: Oh, do you? Okay,
1: yeah,
0: well, that's good.
1: Yeah, cool.
0: Yeah, that's really good. I like that you love it. Renee, same question. Favorite part of the house?
2: My favorite spot. Easily fresh sheets in the bed.
0: Oh.
2: Before going right to sleep. It's the best, Ben.
0: That is the best. Out of any other spot in your house, once your bed has fresh sheets, like, get out of here.
2: Yeah, essentially. Like, I'm done for the night. Showered up in bed. Like, you know, got the sleepy tea going. A good little book. That's it.
1: What size is your bed, may I ask?
2: Pardon me?
1: What size is it?
2: I'm just kidding. It's a king size bed.
0: Yeah. Of course it is. Renee wouldn't sleep on anything but.
1: No, exactly. I think most people that really, really appreciate their bed have a king size. Otherwise, you're just sleeping like out of necessity. But once you have a king size, it's like, this is my sanctuary, mm-hmm. right?
2: I'm glad you said that. Sleep is the best drug. I'm the best sleeper at work. I'm the best sleeper I know.
1: That's great. Country 105
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0: Today's Best Country, Country 105. If you just popped in, we're talking about renovations, and I love when people customize their home to their own tastes. Mm-hmm. Because, listen, you paid a lot of money for somewhere you want to live, and if in the back of your brain, and I fall victim to this because we've owned a couple of homes over the course of our travels, and have always fell victim to, well, I can't do this because I'm always in the back of my brain thinking resale factor.
1: So I kind of love this story about this mom. She built this entire hockey arena for her two young boys in their rumpus room, call it, in their basement. Yeah. It's just a little arena for her boys to play in on, and she's like, I don't care about resale value. Yeah, it's a little quirky, it's kind of a weird thing to put right in the middle of your basement, but who cares? Make it as you want.
0: Yeah, I like that. Yeah. I mean, we have little pockets in our house that I really enjoy. Our downstairs, we put in a built-in theater system so that we can all get cozy down there, and it's awesome. And we do spend a lot of time down there. Before we put the system in, we didn't spend as much time in our basement.
1: Oh, I see.
0: Now that it's down there, we spend a lot of time down there. So it's one of my favorite spots. I like our front porch. We did some work to that. I also like that. We're doing some work to the backyard. I'm spending more time back there. Of course, we had that pool. That's a love-hate relationship, man.
1: I can only imagine.
0: That's a love-hate
1: like
0: relationship.
1: So much work.
0: Yeah.
1: Yes.
0: So
1: nice to have, but man, the maintenance.
0: It is. There's some stuff going on to get it going. For sure there is. And then when it doesn't go, that's even worse.
1: Yeah.
0: Right? So, but yeah, I love our backyard. So there's multiple spots that we have that I kind of gravitate to.
1: Yeah, that's awesome.
0: Yeah, it's really nice. Tess, what about you? Your favorite spot of your house?
2: My patio.
1: Ooh, nice. Front or back?
2: It's kind of on the side of our house.
0: Okay.
2: So I can I get the street. I've got my little hot tub up there. I got my TV. I have my couch.
0: Whoa, you got a little oasis out there, girl.
2: Yeah, it's my paradise.
0: The hot tub, the TV, the little patio set.
2: Yeah.
0: Right? We get the candles going, a glass of wine perhaps. And let's watch a little Netflix while we're at it.
2: I'm telling you. Yeah.
1: That's it.
0: Okay.
2: Yeah. Yeah. A little bit of Crave, a little bit of Apple.
0: Then, okay.
1: Throw it in there.
0: All right. Yeah.
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6: Air quality warning in effect. Widespread smoke tonight, but dispersing overnight, then clear. The low near 16. Sunny tomorrow with a high of 28. Humidex of 30. Saturday, clouds and scattered showers. High of 22. The low near 15.

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0: Text, call, it's all there. 30-second name game. 30 seconds on the clock. You have to name 10 different items inside that time frame. Thing is you don't know the topic until just before the timer begins. For instance...
3: Ooh, name 10 types of footwear.
0: Sandals, flip-flops, thongs.
3: Oh, you're just...
0: They're all the same thing, right?
3: Open-toed, yeah. Basically.
0: That's
3: yeah.
0: Pretty good, though, right?
3: Yeah,
0: I just nailed three with one style.
3: Uh-huh.
0: Runners, kicks, high tops, low tops, stilettos, flats,
3: uh-huh,
0: and wingtips.
3: Oh, my gosh. What's a wingtip?
0: It's a shoe that has that, you'll notice, business guys back in the oldie days, maybe they still wear them.
3: Yeah.
0: It's a pattern on your toe, wingtip.
3: Oh, you know them. You've seen them. Yes. Okay. Yeah. Wow. You got 10, right? Okay.
0: I could work at Batter Shoes.
3: Yeah. You're really good. I am quite impressed.
0: At the mall.
3: Yeah. Good for you.
0: Yeah. Also coming up. I was so impressed, I almost forgot what we were doing next. Jessica contacted us. It seems that her friend's parents are hosting a bunch of the friends, but there's some strings attached.
3: Yeah, her and her common-law spouse, so not technically married, will fall victim to this rule that married couples are the only ones that are allowed to spend time in a room together.
0: Together, just in general.
3: Yeah, in general, whatever.
0: That's coming up.
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Well, let's play another round of 30-second name game. We're going to put 30 seconds on the clock. And Susan, what you got to do is name

0: I don't know.
1: Four.
2: I would love that. Yeah.
0: Good grief. I have no idea.
1: You got four.
3: I can't. Oh, for Pete's sake.
2: Oh, yeah.
3: Oh, for Pete's sake.
0: There's your mom.
4: That's my mom, Linda, single mom of six back in Edmonton.
3: Oh, for Pete's sake.
4: And she'd always test us at the dinner table. Yeah. Okay, let's name 10 names that also are flowers. And
3: Oh, for Pete's sake.
4: And then that's what she would say to us when we didn't get there. And there was six of us. So, and there's only one of you. So you're pretty smart.
2: Yeah, good job. Four's not bad, Susan.
4: Listen, that table did not get to four. Okay? And again, there were six of us. All right?
0: Wow.
4: Yeah, I know.
0: Alrighty.
4: Let's just say the brain power wasn't at a peak.
2: Sure.
4: No.
2: Not in the Clark household. No,
4: no. No, we're not cracking any atoms on that table. Okay, Susan, have yourself a great day.
0: You guys too.
4: All right,
2: thanks, Susan.
4: See you, bye.
5: There's 25 to go, 35 to go, 35 to go.
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9: Air quality warning in effect. Widespread smoke tonight, but dispersing overnight, then clear. The low near 16. Sunny tomorrow with a high of 28. Humidex at 30. Saturday, clouds and scattered showers. High of 22. The low near 15.

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0: say so. Country 105, playing today's best country. Our friend Jessica popped in as well, and she listened to the show. She got invited to a friend's parents' cottage for a great weekend, long weekend getaway with some rules.
1: Yeah, the rules of the house is only married couples are allowed to stay in the same room. Jessica and her common-law spouse aren't technically married, right? So Jessica was like, you know, do we go and abide by the rules and stay in separate rooms? Do we just stay in, you know, possibly a nearby hotel? Or maybe to, like, send a message, we don't go at all.
0: Yeah.
1: Yeah, what should they do?
0: Morals versus morals.
1: Yeah, kind of. Yeah. Like, what are you going to, you know, stick your sign into, right?
0: Yeah, I'd still go. I bet you this place, if they could house everybody in separate rooms, indoor boys versus girls or whatever the deal is, I'm going.
1: I'm going too. And I think it's, I mean, it sounds like if she's calling her common law spouse, they've probably been together for a while.
0: What if they weren't, though? What if they're like 11 months in.
1: Then all the more reason for the rule, I think.
0: Maybe, hey?
1: Yeah.
0: Yeah.
1: Yeah. But if you've been together for a while, like, you don't have to be all over each other at all times. Like, I think you could maybe make a weekend.
0: Well, let's get this straight. That's kind of a rule that you've held to for a very, very long time in your relationship. Okay, so it is true.
1: No eye contact.
0: No.
1: Pass like ships in the night. You know what? If it works, it works.
0: Yeah, I know. That's what I've always been saying that about you guys. Yeah. If it works, it works.
1: So I would welcome this rule, honestly. Oh.
0: Yeah, right? Dawn, do you go and, you know, make a point of it, or you don't go, and then, or do you hotel it? Which option?
2: I would probably do the hotel.
0: Yeah?
2: Yeah, then you got full on freedom. You don't have to live under somebody else's, because there could be other rules.
0: Oh, that's true.
1: Yeah, I didn't think about that.
0: Oh, my gosh.
1: If that's a rule, then there's probably some rules about, like, hey, you got to be quiet after 7 p.m.
0: They're counting my drinks, Dawn.
1: Yeah.
2: Exactly.
1: Okay.
2: That'll be my go-to.
1: That's something to consider.
0: Because I'd walk in there, I'm like, hey, Mr. and Mrs. C, where can I put my ninja blender? What's your thoughts on thongs? Boys and girls.
1: Come on.
0: And does the word cannonball mean anything? Or chug, chug, chug?
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0: today's best country, Country 105. Jessica hopped in earlier today with a note to us. She got invited to a friend's parents' cottage for a long weekend.
1: Yeah, and it sounded really awesome in the beginning, but Jessica says that her common-law spouse and her were, yeah, they were going to go. Found out, though, that there's a bit of rules in this family friend's home that only married couples are allowed to stay in the same room. Again, Jessica and her partner, just common law, right?
0: Yeah.
1: So Jessica's like, so should we go anyway and just like abide by the rules, stay in separate rooms, or try and stay somewhere else, or maybe just not even go on the trip at all?
0: Prove a point.
1: So don't go on the trip.
0: Don't go on the trip. No, that's not for me. It's a free cottage trip. I'm going. I don't care.
1: You don't care if you have to stay in separate buildings with your common-law spouse.
0: Yeah. If I'm in one of the bunkies, you know, 4 acres away, let's go.
1: I'll sleep on the couch. I'll sleep in the tub.
0: I'll do it. It's a free cottage getaway. I'll figure it out.
1: Yeah, that's true.
0: Yeah.
1: And I jokingly, I could use the break for my common-law spouse.
0: Yeah.
1: But also, like, I think I could stand to be not sleeping next to Tyler for a weekend. Like, I could handle it. You know what I mean?
0: Are you sure? you're saying it is a question.
1: Like, we don't have to sleep together all the time.
0: No, you don't.
1: You know what I mean?
0: Yeah.
1: So, like, how... I understand maybe it's like the principle of it, like, oh, we've been together for 1,000 years, mm-hmm. and just because we don't have this slip of paper saying we're married, I do understand being a little put off by that rule, but like, enjoy the time apart, right?
0: I would just love to be at the cottage. Let's go. If you have enough room and all of us could split up, you imagine how big this place is?
1: That's actually a really good point.
0: I'm all at it.
1: Yeah, if the flexibility is there, it must be a huge place.
0: Oh, it's going to be awesome. Yeah. I can't wait. I'm going to go. Jessica, forget about you. I'm going to take your spot.
1: Sure, why not?
0: I'll go with your hubby. Andy, what do you think?
2: I'd sleep outside.
0: Oh, that's good.
1: Sleep outside. Okay. Grab
2: a tent.
0: Oh, I get it. But maybe the rule is on the property, though, not necessarily just in the building. Mm. You know what I mean?
2: Oh, then I wouldn't go.
0: Yeah,
1: just out. Okay.
2: Yeah.
0: Because you have principles, right, Andy?
2: That's right.
0: You can't tie you down.
2: It's different nowadays. People are married if they've been with each other for a long time anyway. So.
1: Yeah, I think.
0: Right?
1: I agree.
0: Right, Sash?
2: Hey, I'm on that boat too.
1: Nice.
0: She's been with her ball and chain for 15 years.
2: Yeah, see, me too.
0: Yeah.
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5: Air quality warning in effect. Widespread smoke tonight, but dispersing overnight, then clear. The low near 16. Sunny tomorrow with a high of 28. Humidex at 30. Saturday, clouds and scattered showers. High of 22. The low near 15.
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